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Better music and more of it with Soul Asylum, Runaway Train. Hello, Lee Dixon. We've made it to a midweek edition and we've got a fine and sunny day in front of us, which is nice news if you're out and about and you've spotted something we should be talking about. Please tell us what it is and where. Always get to me on 1300 655 111. I've got your rhythmic shortly. Man for Man. Classic from Flock of Seagulls. It's the one with all the foil in the film clip, wasn't it? Made you a little bit dizzy if you watch for too long. That's on air shortly. Now, 1978, the year for Bob Welsh, Ebony Eyes on your Better Music radio station.

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And Man for Man, Blinded by the Light. We're playing better music and more of it. Hello, it's Lee this morning. We're in for a fine, sunny 18. Right now, it's 16 degrees in town and over at 7ad.com.au. We're looking for the ultimate footy fan with 7AD's 5K football fan, brought to you by Top Trumps. 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

0: music and more of it. Chicago, Saturday in the Park. Good morning, it's Lee here. 1-300-655-111 is the phone number. And Australian musician Kelly Holiday has found himself at the centre of a surprising travel drama. He's responsible for this song.
1: Yeah, you were dancing, and I was dancing too.
0: Which I'm pretty sure we've all heard over the past couple of months. What happened? Well, he was abruptly forced to abandon his North American tour and return home mid-run because what was meant to be a breakout international moment quickly turned into a frustrating ordeal, leaving fans stunned that the artist had to be searching for answers as far as his tour went. You can check out what actually happened and why on our website right now. Things took a turn after his Canadian dates following performances in Toronto. He attempted to re-enter the United States only to be stopped by the US-Canada border, and what followed was hours of uncertainty. Kelly Holiday revealing he'd been detained before, ultimately being refused entry back into the country. Details on our website now. Michael Cimbello's Maniac.

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0: You work hard, and sometimes the weeks seem to drag on like there's no tomorrow. 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

0: 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This is your news now.
1: Good morning, I'm Judy Augustine. The federal government says it's making the tax system fairer and making housing easier to access after breaking several election promises in last night's budget.

music and more of it, Talking Heads, and she was. Hello, it's Lee this morning, actually, talking of Talking Heads. Roads and hospitals are at the forefront of budget measures set to hit the Northwest in last night's federal budget. A one-off $80 million will go towards additional assistance for public hospitals, including Mersey and Northwest Regional, while upgrade funding will continue for extensive improvements to Ridgely and Bass highways. Hey, show me the money. More news coming up at midday. Don Henley at Warren Zevon still to come, and now TLC.

0: 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And this weekend, we're turning it up with Lomond Windows. 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It's a living thing. It's a terrible thing to lose. This weekend, it's better music and more of it for Lomond Windows, looking after Northwest Tassie. 98.9 7AD.
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3: A coronial inquest into the deaths of six children at a Tasmanian primary school may not begin until more than 5 years after their deaths.
2: To around the island state.
4: Time could be running out for Tasmania's greyhound racing industry as the state's upper house debates legislation to ban the sport.
2: And beyond.
4: NASA says it'll need to land on the moon at least 21 more times to lay the groundwork for its $20 billion moon base.
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0: 7AD.

0: It's the Bee Gees. We're playing better music and more of it while you work, and the budget has been handed down. So thought we'd get our money man, Justin Delandy from Lending, for you on the phone. Hello, mate. How are you?
1: Yeah, good, Lee. How are you?
0: Good. So the budget, I've not actually paid any attention to this because I knew we were just getting screwed. So have you got anything of note that you want to bring up today?
1: Oh, only that Albo said 50 times that he wasn't going to change negative gearing and capital gains tax. But, of course, the government have introduced significant changes to property tax settings. Now, their aim is to help first home buyers and younger Australians. So starting 1st of July 2027, property investors will no longer be able to use losses from existing rental properties to reduce the amount of tax paid on personal income. In addition to that, the government's going to get rid of the blanket 50% capital gains tax discount for assets held more than 12 months. And that move is intended to free up supply for homeowners. So starting 1st of July 2027, the existing 50% capital gains tax discount for assets held longer than 12 months would be scrapped and replaced with a system that adjusts the asset's purchase price for inflation alongside a minimum 30% tax rate on net capital gains. So those measures will soften the effect on existing investments by applying the new rules only to capital gains accrued from the 1st of July 27 onwards. It's all very confusing. But look, Jim Chalmers has said this will help rebalance a system which is more generous and help where house prices have decoupled from income. So starting also negative gearing, starting the 1st of July, negative gearing for residential properties will only apply to new builds. So after that, losses from existing residential properties will only be deductible against rental income or the capital gains from residential property. So they talk about there is some grandfathering and some new build properties will be exempt if they meet eligibility requirements. But the Labor Party has said it's aiming to preserve negative gearing incentives for investment that adds to housing supply. So effectively, going forward, negative gearing for any investment purchase, it needs to be a brand new house that hasn't been lived in. So Lee, time will tell what impact this has on the property and rental markets. Mm. We had changes done, I think, going back many years ago with the Hawke and Keating governments, and 2 years later, they changed them back.
0: And was that due to, you know, a public pushback, or they just realised that it wasn't good, or what happened there?
1: Well, I think from there was issues with the property market, and they turned it on its head pretty quickly.
0: Yeah, right. It'd be interesting to see. Okay, want to move on to CommBank's wage and labour insights?
1: Yeah, so of course our labour market's continuing to absorb higher mortgage rates and a little bit of geopolitical uncertainty. That's according to the latest CommBank wage and labour insights report. Offering some support for first home buyers and property investors concerned about their borrowing capacity. So they identified salary data from around 400,000 CBA customers, and that indicated wages rose by about 0.8% over 3 months to April, keeping annual growth of wages at about 3.1%. So CommBank has come out and said there were few signs so far that higher interest rates or the Middle East conflict were weighing directly on incomes. Their insight report showed wages growth remained stable in April, consistent with the broader labour market. The trend unemployment rates held at about 4.3% since July last year. Wages growth typically lags labour market and economic conditions, so it's not surprising that higher interest rates and the Middle East conflict haven't flowed through that data yet. But the results come amid we've got growth slowing even as inflation and mortgage rates remain elevated. We've seen the Reserve Bank lift the cash rate to 4.35%, its third increase this year, as it focuses on bringing inflation back under control. But by state, Western Australia and South Australia are tied for the fastest wage growth at 3.7. South Australia joining WA at the top for the first time since 2019. New South Wales, Victoria and Queensland are tracking somewhere between 3.3%. While guess what? Tassie, sits at the bottom of the table on 2.8%. So our wage growth is not keeping up with the rest of Australia.
0: What brand new information that is.
1: Yeah, exactly.
0: No surprises there. How's the dollar looking this week?
1: Yeah, well, look, it continues its march north against the US dollar. For now, it's got pretty much a positive outlook, even though it's sort of been propped up by elevated domestic inflation and the Reserve Bank's cautious approach. It's still sitting around the 72.5 US cents. The Australian economy looks healthy and stable, and probably in much better shape than many of its peers in the Western world. It's underpinned by solid domestic demand, pretty decent figures when it comes to economic growth, although we're seeing that start to slow. We've got that sticky inflation justifying the cautious stance from the Reserve Bank. Inflation's now expected to stay higher for longer, with the CPI only returning to target around 27-28. So the jobless rate is seen to be gradually drifting higher as well. So a big part of that shift comes from, we've seen the oil shock linked to the Middle East conflict. There's other inflationary pressures that sort of don't excite the central bank that much. But given that we're continuing to have that sticky inflation, we're probably going to see further interest rate increases. It means that that makes investing in Australia more enticing for people or investors overseas, and of course that tends to affect our dollar. So not quite ready to go to Vegas yet, but it's on the way.
0: All right, mate. Appreciate your time as always, Justin Delandy at Lending for You. Cheers, mate.
1: See you.
0: It's Blondie and Rapture. Strange.

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11: Good afternoon, I'm Judy Augustine. Federal Treasurer has been outselling his budget this morning, claiming some difficult decisions needed to be made. The biggest change is the winding back of negative gearing, with property investors only able to negatively gear newly built homes, while capital gains tax has also been overhauled. And Jim Chalmers says he doesn't regret breaking an election promise.
12: Too many young people are locked out of home ownership in particular, and the steps that we took last night, which we understand are contentious, they're difficult decisions, they are about trying to level the playing field for first home buyers.
11: On the ABC there. But the announcement has attracted criticism from the opposition. Tasmanian Liberal Senator and Shadow Finance Minister Claire Chandler telling Seven, economists have been saying for weeks these cuts won't have the desired outcomes.
13: No, there is a line in the budget paper that clearly demonstrates that these tax changes will not result in an increase in supply of houses here in Australia. And we've known that for some time.
11: Staying on the budget, new Medicare clinics, cheaper medicines and aged care reforms are all set to be introduced under the urgent care package. $1.8 billion will be spent on Medicare urgent care clinics aimed at reducing pressure on busy EDs and improving bulk billing. Cancer and cerebral palsy medications will be added to the PBS, and aged care governance support and regulatory standards will be strengthened with a $565 million investment. A replacement for one of Tasmania's breast screening buses is expected to be ready by December this year after it was taken offline because of water damage, leaving just one available to service remote areas. Health Minister Bridget Archer said the timeline was disappointing and options should be considered to get it back on the road sooner. The possibility of buying an existing bus from another state is also being explored. A breast screening site will be available in Devonport from next month at the Community Health Centre, while there are permanent clinics in Hobart, Rosny and Launceston. Conservationists fear the Pacific black duck could be wiped out through hybridisation. The native species has already disappeared from

0: Yesterday evening, she was wearing dark pants, a red top, and a blue or grey knee-length puffer jacket. Anyone who may have seen her or has information as to her whereabouts is asked to contact police on 131 444.
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0: Court news now, and Aussie quick Darcy Brown has been axed from the Australian squad for the upcoming Women's T20 World Cup campaign in the UK. National selectors instead opting for young gun Lucy Hamilton. Sophie Molyneux will lead the side, which also welcomes back Queenslander Grace Harris after she missed selection for the recent West Indies tour. Meanwhile, in tennis, Jannik Sinner is quickly creeping up behind Novak Djokovic. The Italian world number one defeated Andrea Pellegrino at the Italian Open overnight, equaling the Joker's consecutive wins record for the ATP Masters matches with 31. If he wins the whole tournament, he will also join Djokovic as the only man to take the title at all nine Masters events. And another AFL great has been forced to walk away from a lucrative position due to a link with a betting giant. Former Hawks star Luke Hodge has stepped down from his spot on the All-Australian selection panel over concerns about a conflict of interest with TAB. It comes just a week after Kane Corns made a similar decision due to his ties to Sportsbet. That's the latest in news and sport. I'm Judy Augustine.
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2: 12:05. Good afternoon to you today for Devonport Northwest. We're in for a clear afternoon, 18 to high. Tomorrow, staying okay through the day. Maybe a possible shower later, 18. Then Friday, showers easing, 18 degrees. Here at 7AD at the moment, we've got 17 degrees, Sheffield's on 14, and you're up to date at 7AD.
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Good afternoon. We are doing the 80s lunch from 1983 Mondo Rock. Hello, Lee Dixon. How are you? 1-300-655-111 is the phone number. Don't forget that Jones and Amanda's Jam Nation is back from 4 today. We're minutes away from The Cure on today's 80s lunch. Tina Turner. Oh, get some Queen on. And now Rick Springfield with Jesse's Girl. This is the 80s lunch.

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98.9, 7AD, Tina Turner, What's Love Got to Do with It? 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Okay, coming up for you shortly on the 80s lunch, we've got Wham, Simple Minds and Aka Daka, and we'll have a look at our 80s babies for today, one of which was a former star of Australian Idol. Tell you who that is in minutes at 7AD's 80s lunch.

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Every day at midday for Furnace Hotel. For musical memories like this. Wake me up before you go, go. Headbangers like this. Retro synth like this. The 80s Lunch takes you back every day at midday. Craving something delicious? 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

It's the 80s lunch. Simple Minds promised you a miracle. News headlines in around a quarter of an hour's time from the Tassie newsroom. And as the state government celebrates a program aimed at boosting literacy rates across Tasmanian students reaching all public schools, attention now turning to a similar program being rolled out to improve numeracy. Tasmania currently has the worst rates in the nation, and the problem on the northwest and west coast is particularly acute. State government hoping to change that. More on that at 1 o'clock in the news. Hey, it's Wednesday, the 13th of May, 2026. This is the 80s lunch, and on this day, 1981, Pope John Paul II was shot in St. Peter's Square by a Turkish gunman. Can you believe he later met with his 24-year-old assailant and told him that he had forgiven him? Wow. And our 80s babies today include Robert Pattinson from Twilight. He's 40. And Casey Donovan, Australian singer, youngest actual winner of Australian Idol back in, it was 2004. She was aged just 16. She's 38 today. There you go. This is the 80s lunch with Akka Daka now.

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0: and James Heard says he'd be the last person the Blues would ask to coach the club after Michael Voss quit. The former Bombers coach telling Nine he'd be surprised if they ask him to consider.
1: The Carlton job would be an incredible job. I think, you know, the Carlton Football Club, what a club it's been. You know, I grew up in the 80s seeing them play premierships and played against them when they're at their best, but I think I'd be the last person they'd ask.
0: It comes as Josh Fraser begins his first official day as interim coach of Carlton. Meanwhile, Magpies ruckman Darcy Cameron will have to undergo another fitness test this week ahead of Friday's clash against Sydney as he continues to battle an ankle injury. Pat Lipinski has already been ruled out with concussion. And Jose Mourinho is in final negotiations to become Real Madrid's next manager. The 63-year-old last led the Spanish Giants back in 2013. That's the latest in news and sport. I'm Judy Augustine.
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4: Good afternoon, Devonport, northwest coast. Staying okay for the rest of this afternoon. Couple of clouds, about 18. Tomorrow, possible shower, 18. Friday, showers easing, 18 there. At least those temperatures remaining quite mild. We've got 17 degrees in the Rook Street Mall at the moment. Sheffield's on 15. And you're up to date at 7AD.
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Better music and more of it. Midnight Oil Blues, Sky Mine. Hello, it's Lee DeSavo. How are you going? A musician from Penguin is causing quite a stir online with a song about shoplifting from Woolies. Electronic girl epics. I love stealing from Woolies music video. Features her in a green custom tracksuit, which is quite boss actually, covered in Woolworths branding.

electronic girl Epic is going after the supermarket giants over price gouging. It's been streamed more than 220,000 times and it's been featured on ABC's Gruen program. I'm loving the comments on YouTube. Someone's saying, I expect to see this in the hottest 100. Someone else has gone, it's pretty stuffed up how there are like 1,000 Christmas songs, but only one about stealing from Woolies. And this is great. Another Australian cultural hit on my mobile device. Worth a watch. It's on YouTube. And as I said, you can make it more than 220,000 times if you like. But there you go. Electronic Girl Epic from Penguin. Causing quite the stir this afternoon. With better music and Hall & Oates. And I certainly do not condone stealing from Woolies at all. You're a rich girl.

0: 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Hey! And this weekend, we're turning it up with Lomond Windows. 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It's a living thing. It's a terrible thing to lose. 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

Better music and more of it. David Bowie, Golden Years. My name's Lee. I'm going to hand the baton over to Giovanna after 2 o'clock. She's in with her Two Ups at Two, which, if you're new, is two songs in a row from your favourite artist. So she's got a couple on the way from ABBA, including this one. We'll get Jimmy Barnes on. And a couple from A-ha. That it does, and it does on the radio as well. Giovanna's in with Two Ups at Two after the 2 o'clock news. Now, MJ.

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is Jimmy Barnes, Ride the Night Away, that song, coming out in the February of 1986 from his Working Class Man album. This is Giovanna Simpson with you. It is the Two Ups at Two. It is the best hour in the day where we play two of your favourite songs from your favourite artists. So why not kick it off with a bit of Jimmy? We heard from ABBA as well just before, and we've got more great songs coming up this hour. I hope you're having a fantastic day. If you are in the school pickup zone very shortly, please make sure that you stick to 40, of course, with the new term starting for the year. But stay with us. We're going to play two from Aha for you very shortly. Bit of Take On Me. But right now, let's play another Jimmy song. This one from his Soul Deep album that came out in 1991. It's River Deep.

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0: When one is never enough, here's another. This is the Two Ups at Two. Devonport's 7AD.

You won't hear Soft Cell or the Romantics here because they're one-hit wonders. We're playing two songs from the same artist. This is the Two Ups at Two. Devonport's 7 AD.

That is REM, Losing My Religion, that song coming from 1991 from their Out of Time album. And you are on the Home of Better Music and more of it. Now, if you've got a bit of time now, just head online to 7idea.com.au to submit or vote for your favourite pin-up pet this month for the month of May. You could win yourself a photo centre prize pack. It is valued at $199. And it's all thanks to Harvey Norman Photo Centre. You can find them on Friend Street in Devonport. And make sure you go in on Saturdays at 2 p.m. They do free cricket training. Definitely worth the winner. And while you're online, check out the April winner, Peppa the Kitty Cat. We've got two from Richard Clapton coming up for you very shortly. But right now, let's play another REM song. This one coming out from their album Green that came out in 1988. The song is Orange Crush. Let's play that for you now.

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0: Because you can't kill two birds with one song, this is the Two Ups at Two. Devonport 7AD.

music and more of it. That is Rebel Yell, of course, from his Rebel Yell album that came out in 1983. Billy Idol, it is the two upset two. We are nearing an end, though. We've got all the latest news, sport and weather coming up for you very shortly. After that, I'm going to talk to you about some of the big events that happened back on this day in history. But to get us there, let's do another Billy Idol song. This one coming out from his fourth studio album that came out in 1980. It was called Charmed Life. The song is Cradle of Love. We'll play that for you now.

0: 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When you see the flashing lights, slow down. Children are the future and their safety is paramount. Some things are worth waiting for. This important school zone message has been brought to you by TazRail.
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9: Good afternoon, I'm Olivia Hicks. A responsible government responding to the circumstances we're facing is how broken election promises in the federal budget are being described. Federal Lions MP Rebecca Wyatt says there's provisions to give young people a fair go to get into housing and more investment into health infrastructure, saying she hopes people can understand why decisions were made.
10: It's around $1 billion in health and hospitals funding, increasing to $1.1 billion by 2930.
9: The growth in Aussie pay packets has slowed slightly. Annual wage growth grew 3.3% in the March quarter, down from 3.4% in the previous 3 months. A new breast care clinic is now ready to go in Hobart, providing support as well as breast screening and imaging services. Breast cancer survivor Vicky Thompson says the $15 million centre in Hobart is world class. She says she's had breast screening every 2 years since she turned 50 and says it's a crucial service.
11: You know, I can remember that day very clearly where I was told that I was diagnosed with breast cancer. I had no symptoms. I was not unwell. I was physically fit.
9: It comes as it's revealed a replacement breast screen bus now won't be ready until December. Health Minister Bridget Archer says options are being explored to bring that timeline forward. Former New South Wales Police Commissioner Karen Webb has been named to lead a review into child protection services in the NT. It follows the alleged murder of five-year-old girl Kumanjai Little Baby and will include investigations into the Culture and Resources Department. RSPCA inspectors here in Tassie are looking for the owner of a border collie, which was found with a rubber band tightly wound around its testicles. The dog, now called Samson, was found by a community member who took it to the vet in Huonville. He has since undergone surgery and is doing well. The RSPCA

0: these devices in their bedrooms, which has consequences on brain development and behaviour.
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0: Turning to your sport now, and Carlton's held its first training session without Michael Voss after he quit as head coach yesterday. Caretaker coach Josh Fraser took the boys through a rigorous session at Icon Park as reactions continue to flow from the wider football community. Collingwood coach Craig McRae throwing his support behind Vossie.
2: He's such a respectful guy, and he's a legend of our game, over 500 games, both player and coach. And as a friend, I know how capable he is of what he does, and yeah, trying to be there for him.
0: Meantime, a Geelong legend has floated the name of a premiership teammate as the man to replace Michael Voss at Carlton. Premiership captain Cameron Ling says James Kelly could be the man for the job. I'm Olivia Hicks. That's latest now from the newsroom.
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4: More possible showers throughout the afternoon today. Tomorrow, clearing showers reaching a top of 18. And on Saturday, mostly cloudy day, reaching a top of 17. You're up to date on 7AD.
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That is the Wind of Change, Scorpions. You are on the Home of Better Music and more of it. Let's have a look at some of the events that happened back on this day in history. It is the 13th of May. A collection of 150 guitars owned by John Entwistle. Now, he was from The Who. They were auctioned in London and sold for about $2.5 million back on this day in 2003. It was also the day that Smith's Potato Crisps were founded in Australia in 1932. And Pope John Paul II was shot in St. Peter's Square by a Turkish gunman in 1981 on this day. He later met with his 24-year-old assailant and told him that he had forgiven him. Now, if you're celebrating your birthday today, happy birthday to you. You are celebrating with Morgan Wallen, US country singer turning 33, Casey Donovan, the Australian singer and youngest winner of Australian Idol as well, turning 38, Scott Morrison turning 58, the 30th Prime Minister of Australia and leader of the Liberal Party from 2018, and today's election loss in the May of 2022. So happy birthday to you, Scott Morrison. Stay with us. We've got Little River Band coming up for you next.

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music and more of it. That is Van Morrison's Bright Side of the Road. Now, we are giving you the chance to win something pretty cool. Now, Dasher and Fisher are giving our listeners the chance to win themselves a hot lap experience with Penrite Racing. 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There's a couple of rules around it. You've got to be 16 years or older. Maximum height of 185 centimetres, which is 6 foot. You've also got a maximum weight of 85 kilos as well, and the winner must be physically able to participate in the hot lap experience and meet all the safety requirements. If you want to check out the full terms and conditions, including all the ride restrictions, please visit 7idea.com.au. 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So lots going on. 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We've got some real life coming up for you next.

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music and more of it. That is it for me today. I'm going to sign out for your Wednesday afternoon. I hope you have a fantastic evening, no matter what you are doing this evening. I tell you what, we are halfway through the week as well, so I'm pretty excited that it is almost the weekend already. We've got all the latest news, sport and weather coming up for you. After that, it is Jam Nation with Jonesy and Amanda. It is Christian O'Connell from 7, and then it is the 80s at 8 from 8 o'clock. So lots to hang around for, but if you want to keep updated as well on all the latest news, just head to our websites. But to get us to the new sport and weather, we'll play a bit of Buckman Turner Overdrive with You Ain't Seen Nothing Yet. But right now, it's Phil Collins.

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3: More possible showers throughout the afternoon today. Tomorrow, clearing showers reaching a top of 18. And on Saturday, mostly cloudy day reaching a top of 17. You're up to date on 7AD.
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15: It's showtime.
16: Hello there, Amanda. It's the 13th of May. The winter chill is in the air and I'm starving. You know, this time of year, you just get so hungry. And I woke up this morning and we got a lot of leftovers in the house, food-wise. So I had a sausage sandwich from leftover sausages.
3: For breakfast?
16: Yeah.
3: Did you throw it at the TV like Karl Stefanovic's missus?
16: She threw it. You know, I met Jasmine. She doesn't seem like someone that would eat a sausage sandwich in the morning.
3: Or throw it at the television.
16: Yeah.
3: And why? So how did you go with that? Got a bit of heartburn?
16: Well, I'm just starving. Like, I'm like American werewolf in London, hungry. You know, when he metamorphosizes back into himself and he's just so hungry.
3: You know, the strangest analogies, because I do know what hungry is. I don't need to imagine I'm a werewolf.
16: No, but once you metamorphosize from being a werewolf into a human
3: form.
16: What
3: happens to your hair?
16: That's a curious thing.
3: Yeah. What, all those ingrowns?
16: His plug hole.
3: That's right.
16: It would have been.
3: It would have clogged.
16: But the problem is this time of year is this is where you pack on the weight because you're ready for winter.
3: I can see.
16: Oh, what do you say?
3: Nothing. But we're not bears.
16: I know what you're saying. Yeah. But this time of year, because your metabolism speeds up because you're colder, so you eat more.
3: Is that why?
16: Yeah.
3: But
16: didn't you know that?
3: Packing it on in case we hibernate.
16: Remember
3: I put my Tombion in.
16: I knew.
3: You knew I'd mention a Tombion.
16: I knew. And it's not even true.
3: Yes, it is.
16: No, it's not.
3: It's a plug of hair and dirt that goes into a bear's backside so that insects don't go in when it hibernates. Ryan's Googling something there, I can see.
17: I'm trying to figure out what it is.
16: Yeah.
3: Tombion.
17: Oh, what's that?
16: Okay.
3: Put plug of hair and dirt in a bear's bottom.
16: No,
3: not Mardi Gras time.
16: You don't.
3: The picture of the boss comes up. Get rid of it.
16: And we're going to hell.
17: Oh God!
3: What's it say?
16: Look at
3: what does it say?
17: Lots of bear poo.
16: Yeah, Amanda. Honestly,
3: it's educational.
16: Is it? We have an action-packed show today. It's Wednesday. Yay to Wednesday because...
3: TikTok Tucker, because we're starving.
16: I am so hungry. Is it good? Is it going to be...
3: I tell you what, this will be the easiest dinner party you've ever had. I've got your mains and your sweets.
16: Nice.
3: Very simple, and I'm intrigued to see what it tastes like.
16: And we can't do anything until we do the Fast Five. Would you like to play along? Jonesy and Amanda driving you home with Jam Nation.

0: Jonesy and Amanda driving you home for Jam Nation. It's time.
1: How fast can this thing go?
2: Faster than the speed of light.
3: Jonesy and Amanda's
2: Fast Five.
0: It's like a cup of soup for your brain. The Fast Five. Five questions.
4: Which means it tastes right at the time, but leaves a slight whiff of vom around.
0: Oh, what about the end of it, though? The end of the soup. Yeah. You know when you get to the right bit of the
4: vom-ish.
0: Soup? No, that's
4: like
0: the best
4: that
0: part. You know the best part? It's the last.
4: The sludge of it. No.
0: The sludge is good.
4: No.
0: The Fast Five is here. Five questions. Can you go all the way and answer all five questions correctly? If you do that, Amanda will say.
4: You just have to answer question five correctly. You get a $500 voucher to Hijinks Hotel.
0: Looky here. It's Jay of Harrington Park.
4: Hello, Jay.
5: G'day, Amanda. Hey, Jonesy.
0: Jay,
4: let's see what we can do for you. This is question one. What does the car company BMW stand for in English?
5: British Motors Wheels.
4: Sorry.
0: No. Susan's in Chelsea.
4: Hi, Susan.
6: Hey, how are you?
4: Very
0: good,
4: well.
0: Thanks,
4: BMW, do you know what it stands for?
6: British Motor Works?
4: No. I'm going to give you a clue. The last two words were correct, but not the first one because it's not British.
0: Will in Taylor's Hill.
4: I reckon Will will
0: know this.
7: Hey. Hey, young guys.
0: Good, thanks, Will.
4: Do you know what BMW stands for?
7: No.
0: Okay.
4: Well, it was a fanciful boast because you don't know Will. You don't know whether
0: I just had a feeling that Will
4: the various parts of Germany.
0: Yep. Do you know what this stands for?
4: I do now.
0: And you've got one. Phoebe is in Loftus.
4: Hi, Phoebe. We know it's something Motorworks. What does the B stand for?
6: Is it Bavarian?
4: It is Bavarian Motorworks.
0: Yeah.
4: That's it.
0: The Germans. Let's play What's on the Box.
8: Television.
9: I'll turn the box on.
4: Phoebe, what TV show has this theme song? It's a groovy version. That's too sassed.
0: Phoebe?
6: I don't know.
0: Okay.
4: That's taken a very basic one.
0: It's not the original.
4: One,
0: it was when
4: and
0: they...
4: You've made it very hard, Ryan.
10: This is from the official album. The album track.
0: I
4: can't believe I didn't have it.
0: Jonesy and Amanda driving you home with Jam Nation.
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18: A coronial inquest into the deaths of six children at a Tasmanian primary school may not begin until more than 5 years after their deaths.
11: To around the island state.
19: Time could be running out for Tasmania's greyhound racing industry as the state's upper house debates legislation to ban the sport.
11: And beyond.
19: NASA says it'll need to land on the moon at least 21 more times to lay the groundwork for its $20 billion moon base.
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0: Summer's Travel. It's Jonesy and Amanda driving you home. Gather around, kids. So the film clip to Flame Trees, Amanda Keller sitting right across from me. Yeah. Produced the film clip.
1: No, I didn't. I was a young production assistant on the film
0: clip. And what did you do?
1: Well, we had to find the location. We had to film some...
0: Where was it filmed?
1: It was filmed in Oberon in New South Wales.
0: Mm-hmm.
1: We had to film some flame trees. We spent ages doing that and realised that afterwards they weren't flame trees.
0: They're the ones that look like flame trees.
1: Yeah, can't believe they're not flame trees.
0: Yep.
1: And we had to arrange bits and pieces and one of my jobs... was because the band was breaking up and I had no idea.
0: It was an acrimonious time.
1: I didn't know any of that. I'm young and gormless and foolish. And so I was asked to get a cassette tape of the band performing and the rest of the band members who all arrive in town in the film clip. You look through the window and you can see the band performing on a screen.
0: On the video.
1: Yeah.
0: But it's on the telly. It's like they're in the pub at the back of the...
1: That's right. And I got a tape that had time code, which are flicking numbers all along the bottom. Mm-hmm. So then I tried to put some tape and didn't have enough tape. So very carefully, you can see the numbers scrolling.
0: There you go.
1: It makes my sphincter tighten to this day.
0: Your ex-boyfriend was in the film.
1: Boyfriend at the time. Everyone I knew who was involved in putting this together was in it. I had to hold the light steady outside. He was the young man,
0: the young factory out of worker
1: holding hands with another girl we worked with who was holding hands with him at the pianola. Why couldn't it have been me?
0: And you can see the light shaking with rage.
1: That's it. That is my story.
0: In the meantime, let's do this.
2: How fast can this thing go?
3: Faster than the speed of light.
4: Jonesy and Amanda.
5: Fast.
1: We're up to question number two, which is what's on the box?
6: Television. I'll turn the box on.
1: This is a very common TV theme, a very well-known one, but Ryan seems to have found a sassed version on an album cover. Play it. Oh.
0: It's got an added keyboard.
1: Added glockenspiel.
0: No, I don't like it. Jody is in Padania.
1: Jody, can you hear what the song is amongst all that?
7: Yeah, Batman.
1: It's Batman.
0: What's the original, Ryan? Yeah. Get the original on. There it is. Yeah.
1: Even that's a movie version.
0: Pow. Zach. Poff. Zoe. Poof. It used to say poof.
1: All the reindeer.
0: I used to sit there and just wait for it to do that. It might have been poof. Might have been poff.
1: Might have been.
0: Anyway, Jody.
1: There's people just calling through the window at you. Question number three for you, Jody. This is multiples. Which US president was also a licensed bartender? A, Abraham Lincoln, D, Franklin D. Roosevelt, or C, Donald Trump?
7: I guess Donald Trump.
1: No, it wasn't Donald Trump.
0: He doesn't drink old Donald.
1: No, he doesn't yet. Don't think
0: his brother was an alcoholic. Was that the airline pilot that was the alcoholic?
1: Oh, that's a bad combination of events.
0: Yeah. Lee is on the Mornington Peninsula.
1: Hello, Lee.
8: Hello, Amanda and Jonesy.
1: Hello. Lee. Which US president was also a licensed bartender? We've got Abraham Lincoln and Franklin D. Roosevelt left.
8: Abraham Lincoln.
1: It was. In 1833, he owned a tavern in Illinois called Berry and Lincoln, and they got a liquor license to sell various alcoholic beverages, including whiskey, brandy and gin. What boring information I've just told you.
0: Thank you for that.
1: Yeah, they sell alcohol.
0: Magnus Carlsen is widely recognised as the best player of what game, Lee?
8: Chess.
1: It is chess.
0: Lee, is this going to be the quality of your phone throughout all
1: you,
0: of this?
1: Are you talking through a handkerchief?
8: No, I won't. No, hang on. Just give me 2 seconds.
0: Okay, that's all right. It's like one of those, you know when you watch those cop shows and someone goes to get interviewed by the cops and they keep doing their stuff like packing meat or sorting out clothes or something?
1: Or at a strip club.
0: Yeah, you know what I mean? Like, if the cops came to me, I'd be just, okay, yes, let me answer this question.
1: And you're thinking that Lee should be...
0: It's like he's doing other stuff.
1: Front. You ready, Lee?
8: Sorry, I had my AirPods in.
0: Okay.
1: Oh, okay.
0: Now you sound beautiful.
1: Question 5. This is where it's happening for you. Which singer is representing Australia at the Eurovision Song Contest in Vienna?
8: That is the one and only Delta Goodrum.
1: This is
0: our Delta.
1: I think that is a classic Eurovision
0: song.
1: She's
0: a regular listener to the show. And Matt, husband Matt.
1: She is going to perform this single, Eclipse, in the second semi, early Friday morning in Australia.
0: Okay.
1: Look out for it.
0: Lee, congratulations to you. You won the Jam Pack, a $500 voucher to Hijinks Hotel, where fun checks in and boredom checks out. Search Hijinks Hotel next time you're in the city. You can go and have some hijinks, Lee.
8: Thank you so much, Jonesy and Amanda. Love the show and love that prize even more.
1: Aren't you sweet? Thank you, Lee.
0: Good on you, Lee.
1: Well, coming up, TikTok Tucker. I'm going to do a mains and a dessert. Thank you. This will be the most simple dinner party you've ever been to, and let's see how we go.
0: Just like the company. I look forward to it. Jonesy and Amanda driving you home with Jam Nation.
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18: Jonesy and Amanda.
1: Jonesy and Amanda. I'm going to put my sphincter tightening pants on and get ready.
0: I look forward to that
4: for the drive home. 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

0: Yuck.
1: If by kitchen, I mean the studio where we do TikTok Tucker, we make food from TikTok and eat it. Sometimes it's just titled as Amanda Gets Cranky for no reason.
2: There's always a reason. Today we're doing the easiest dinner party ever. There's two very small little recipes.
1: Can I just ask you from the get-go, does anyone have dinner parties anymore?
2: I think so.
1: It's not a thing anymore. I remember when I was a kid, my parents used to have it, and you'd have those red tulip mints. You know, the mints?
2: Yeah. My mother actually had a little dish tray. I got one for my 21st that you put the after-dinner mints in.
1: The after-dinner mints in.
2: Yeah.
1: And if you're lucky, you might get one.
2: Yeah, well, the dinner party was a fraught event for my mother. I still remember watching her in tears one day because she'd cooked some new dessert and ended up on the ceiling.
1: What was it?
2: I don't know. I still don't know because I was a kid.
1: Was it a souffle?
2: No, it wasn't meant to be. There was caramel on the roof. Anyway, this could not be simpler. And I can't tell whether it's going to be brilliant or dreadful.
1: Okay.
2: If Gordon Ramsay's coming over for dinner, try this. The first thing, our main meal, ladies, caviar nuggets. You've been called worse, Brendan. Caviar nuggets. So I've got chicken nuggets, but I've got the air fryer here.
1: Ah.
2: I'm going to heat them just before we eat them.
1: Which air fryer is this?
2: This is the one that's not broken.
1: Not the one that you beat to death.
2: No.
1: 30. That's some archival footage.
2: But what you do is you place a small scoop of caviar on top of the chicken nugget. So we'll do that as soon as they've heated up. But first of all, there we are. It's $6 caviar, so you know it's going to be good
1: quality.
2: Went right into your nose. That's a dreadful thing. So that's our main meal. Our dessert. You okay? Yeah, that smells good. Our dessert is... This is a one-second Biscoff cheesecake. Remember when all that was the rage where you got ricotta and you'd put Biscoff biscuits in it, leave it in the fridge for a couple of hours and it tasted like cheesecake.
1: Get a bit of fluff on your Biscoff.
2: This one is even simpler. You get a Biscoff biscuit.
1: Mm-hmm.
2: I'm going to prepare it now.
1: Water.
2: This is Happy Cow cream cheese.
1: That'd be your nickname.
2: If I was happy. So let's now just unwrap. Can you unwrap one of those?
1: Yep.
2: Stop laughing at yourself and unwrap that. And so we put that on. So that's just Happy Cow cream cheese on a Biscoff biscuit, and that's supposed to taste like cheesecake. So when we come back, I'm going to heat up our nuggets. I'm going to put caviar on them. We'll have that as our main.
1: Yep.
2: And then for dessert, we're going to have our one-second Biscoff cheesecake.
1: Mmm. Jonesy and Amanda driving you home with Jam Nation.
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0: Jonesy and Amanda driving you home. Your boyfriend, Sam Heughan, he might be a dab hand in a kilt and doing whatever he does in that show.
1: Acting, being Jamie Fraser, being handsome, being strong.
0: Yeah.
1: I need to put on my sponge chin strap when I hear this.
0: Righty-o.
1: And now he's reading audio erotica.
2: All I want is to hear her voice again. Ask if she's read anything good lately. If she followed the moon mission, what she thinks about anything.
1: You claimed that you could do that.
0: What I was saying, because you insulted me yesterday,
1: No, I didn't.
0: Well, I could do that. This is what you said. People, so could I do this?
1: If they ask you to. Okay. I don't know if your 80s DJ kind of voice would do it, unless I feel like buying a packet of smokes and a long stop block of rock.
0: You know, I don't talk.
1: Maybe that does it for some people. I don't know.
0: I don't talk like that.
1: Well, you've boasted that you could you could make any text and sexy.
0: I was thinking about this, so confident that I am. I'm going to show up your boyfriend here. I can read any boring text and make it sexy, because right now at the moment I'm working on my seawater pump on my boat motor.
1: Mm-hmm.
0: And I was just reading the text, the instructions that I got online.
1: Oh, okay. You're going to make it sexy.
0: I was reading this morning as I was going about my business, and I thought, you know, and I was reading it out loud. And I thought, yeah, this sounds sexy. But my thing is, your boyfriend's just got all this trickery. He's got sound effects.
1: I'll give you some trickery. Let's do it. Let's play some music.
0: Well, he's got
1: to
0: put some of that music on, Ryan. Okay.
1: So tell me when you're starting.
0: Changing the O-ring in your seawater pump.
1: Have you started?
0: Shut off your sea cock. Check for leaks. Remove your hose from either side of the pumps. Undo the two nuts that hold the flange.
1: Oh, God.
0: Pull gently as the C pump releases from the...
1: Wow.
0: Pull the pump shaft as you prise out the two O-rings. Replace both O-rings. Then grease your shaft.
1: Oh, come on. Oh, stop.
0: Push firmly through until the O-ring seats in the flange.
1: Brendan.
0: Rub finger around the rim.
1: You're making it up now.
0: Testing for wetness. That's what it is. That's what it says. Don't pull me off. See?
1: The girls of our production
0: team. They're going crazy. Look at them.
1: Not with pleasure.
0: It's a reaction.
1: So, some kind of reaction.
0: Audible if you're listening. Invoice in the mail.
1: I'm sure your boat friends, when you clean out your flange, will enjoy it enormously.
0: Instagram is here. That's sexy.
1: Is it?
0: Jonesy and Amanda driving you home with Jam Nation.
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0: Right on, 10 questions, 60 seconds on the clock. You could pass if you don't know an answer. We'll come back to that question if time permits. You get all the questions right, $1,000.
4: You can make it $2,000 by answering a bonus question, but it's double or nothing.
0: Leanne is on the, well, in Mornington. I'm just presuming she's on the Peninch.
4: Hello, Leanne.
5: Hello, how are you?
4: Leanne? We're very well. Let's see if we can give you some money. It hasn't gone off for a while.
0: You don't want me to do any of my audiobook readings for changing the saltwater pump on a Vitus diesel engine, Leanne?
5: Hey, can I just ask you to say something for me, Jonesy?
0: Yes, certainly.
5: I want you to say, no need, my darling. I'm making delectable sticky pork stir fry in your sexy voice.
0: Okay. No need, my darling. I'm making delectable sticky pork stir fry.
5: Oh, yes.
4: Well, are you actually making that? Whose voice who are you replicating, Leanne?
5: Oh, that ad on TV that I just love.
0: Did you see that ad?
4: I haven't seen
0: it. The wife comes home and she's married to Johnny Suburbia, but he's this hunky, like Spanish dude, making sticky pork.
4: Sticky pork.
5: It's delectable.
0: It's delectable,
4: Leanne. I'll have to look out for that.
0: Yeah. I think Leanne and I have got something going on.
4: Yeah, well,
0: here.
4: Let's see if we can parlay your sexual chemistry, Leanne, into winning some money.
5: Oh, here we go.
4: 10 questions, 60 seconds. If you're not sure, say pass. We might have time to come back. All right, Leanne, here we go. Here comes question number one. What's half of 10?
5: 5.
4: Question two. Finish this. Humpty Dumpty sat on a?
5: Wall.
4: Question three. MVP stands for what?
5: MVP?
4: MVP.
5: Hmm. Pass.
4: Question four. Which vegetable is famous for helping you see in the dark?
5: Carrot.
4: Question five. Rhinoplasty is surgery on which body part?
5: Your nose.
4: Question six. Which chess piece has a horse's head?
5: A horse head?
4: Oh, no, you made something. It's the knight.
0: Horse head.
5: Oh, the knight.
4: You're confusing it with a mafia bedtime story.
5: Oh, I am.
0: Oh,
5: and that was fun.
4: MVP is most valuable player.
0: Yeah.
4: As Jonesy is, obviously, in the voiceover stage.
0: I could have been your knight, Leanne.
4: Actually, Leanne, we are going to put it to a whip poll as to whether people would rather hear Jonesy or Sam Heughan read audio erotica.
0: Well, Leanne, we'll start with you. What would you rather, Sam Heughan, big show off pants, or me reading erotica?
5: You.
0: Thank you, Jonesy. Leanne.
4: Vote for Jonesy.
0: One, that's one
4: I think you're leading the witness, but still a vote for
0: Leanne,
4: you.
0: Leanne, thank you.
4: All right,
0: Thank you very much.
4: We might put that to a whip poll next.
0: If you would like to register to play Instagram, jonesyandamanda.com.au. I'm happy. I'm going confident for this whip poll. Jonesy and Amanda driving you home with Jam Nation.
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0: Jonesy and Amanda, driving you home. Well, the other day that you said that my 80s DJ voice would not be fit to do the work of your boyfriend, Sam Heughan.
1: I did not think you would be kind of emotionally available and sexy enough, no offence, to read some, I keep going to call it autoerotica, about cars, audio erotica. Sam Heughan sounds like this.
2: All I want is to hear her voice again. Ask if she's read anything good lately. If she followed the moon mission. What she thinks about anything at all. I thought I killed this thing inside of me, but it's only been in one long, deep sleep.
1: That's him reading science. 3 days in Galloway.
0: He doesn't want to know anything about that.
1: What do you mean?
0: Yeah.
1: Well, you're reading.
0: I'm pretty sure after he seals the deal, he goes, yeah, righty, I'm off to the pub.
1: You say that you could make anything sound sexy. So what were you reading?
0: My most recent project is the saltwater pump on my boat motor, a Vetus diesel engine, is leaking.
1: And
0: I was reading through the manuscript today, the manual that came with it on how to do it. And I was reading it out loud and I said,
1: I think you just doctored all the rude words.
0: No, I did not doctor anything.
1: I'll listen to this.
0: Remove your hose from either side of the pumps. Undo the two nuts. But hold the flange.
1: Oh, God.
0: Pull gently as the C pump releases from the...
1: Wow.
0: Then grease your shaft.
1: Oh, come on. Oh, stop.
0: Push firmly through until the O-ring seats in the flange.
1: Not sure. Bob the Builder's just joined Grindr. But well, does it do it for you?
0: This is going to backfire on your face.
1: Maybe. Maybe people want to hear that. And I'm open to whatever anyone says. We're going to put it to our whip poll.
0: Whip poll. We need a definitive answer on what the community thinks on any given subject.
1: Audio erotica read by Jonesy or Sam.
0: Yeah. Jonesy and Amanda driving you home with Jam Nation.
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0: 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Cause I have a right of
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0: 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Wake me up before you go, go. Headbangers like this. 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
17: You're a winner.
16: Big budget winner. Chalmers has got your sick back. Pats, what are the top headlines about the budget?
18: That's a million-dollar question, isn't it? The winners and the losers of last night. He has Jim Chalmers, old mate Chalmers, has confirmed a
16: Jim the Snake Charmer.
18: $250 tax offset, which we have known about for about a week now. It's coming. So the relief is coming, but not immediate. We won't get that till 27, 28.
16: Bloody hell, bit of a wait, isn't it? What were we meant to do before then?
18: I know.
16: Why can't we have it now, today?
18: Give it to me now.
16: Please, Daddy. Let me go down the milk bar.
18: There's also the winding back of negative gearing and capital gains tax concessions. So basically this will mean about 75,000 extra young people will be able to access housing a lot easier, which is good for them.
16: That's a great thing.
18: That is a good thing. But older Aussies, probably among some of the biggest losers from last night, missing out on tax breaks and facing higher private health insurance premiums. which is not good.
16: Well done, Patsy. Did you watch it last night?
18: I did. Of course I did, yes.
16: That's incredible.
18: Yes, yes, we watched it.
16: And Alex, did you watch it?
1: No, I was putting kids to bed.
16: Well done. Well done.
1: Yeah.
16: All right, so just a warning today, guys. If I was to have a show forecast right now, it's cloudy with a chance of producer Caitlin Stories. Now, normally it's pretty terrifying if I know there's one in the loose mix, but there's apparently a threat of two stories today.
1: That is.
16: And one we had true. Yesterday, and she said it's ready to come back. I don't want to hear about that Brolly story. I didn't really want to hear it yesterday. Certainly don't want to hear it polished up and buffed up for prime time this morning at 8. Luckily, we had it towards the end of yesterday's show. I don't think it's a prime time one about that Brolly on the doorstep that was ordered. For what are the odds? It's not coincidence if an umbrella that you've ordered in the post arrives and is at the doorstep.
17: Maybe we missed something on it.
16: It's how the whole system works. How did that get there? Did someone order this?
11: I did.
16: Yeah.
13: What are the odds?
16: And paid. What are the odds? Do I win the vouchers? So we have a severe warning today of cloudy with a chance of producer Caitlin Stories.
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1: NASA says it'll need to land on the moon at least 21 more times to lay the groundwork for its $20 billion moon base.
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0: No, granite benchtops are low maintenance.
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0: Christian O'Connell Show. All right, so I got one of the team, our audio wizard producer Lockie, to do really hard, important work today. One thing to watch last night's entire 30 minutes budget special. Lockie this morning, when he came in at 4:30 a.m., had to watch it again and edit down every single time that Jim Chalmers said the word budget. This is how many times. Play along, count along. You will win $250, the first person that names the exact amount. This is every single mention of the word budget in last night's budget. The guesses so far are wildly wrong. How can you go 14 times? There's no way there's 14 mentions in here. Or 136. Christian, how long did it take your poor producer Lockie to do it? Hours. In fact, I haven't seen him since. I think he's actually just gone home, and I would totally understand. But he suffered. His suffering is your gain. So play along. How many times can you hear the word budget? Let's play it. Money, money, money. Must be
1: funny in the rich man's club. 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I command this bill and this budget to the House.
0: Yeah, don't forget that cheeky one at the end. First person to guess the right number wins $250. The rest of us have to wait until next year for that $250. You can win it right now. 13, 55, 22. Good luck. And if you've been listening to the last hour, Southampton have won. We're going back to Wembley. Get in, Saints. Ooh.
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0: The Great Wilmot Trivia Night is on again on Saturday, May 23rd at the Wilmot Memorial Hall. Doors open from 6:30 p.m. There'll be a raffle, a spot and door prizes on the night. BYO nibbles and drinks. Tickets are just $10 per person. 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

0: Rich and O'Connell show. Due to the popularity of Budget Bingo, there's a new feature being born. Maybe we should take a TV show once a week, ask you how many times a word was said. Lucky, now he's done such great work on this. So it could be dish in an episode of MasterChef. If he moans at all about what I'm saying right now, then we get him to a game of footy. How many times was the word ball said? Maybe do song bingo as well. How many times did she say the look in that?
1: A lot. She loves saying it in that.
0: Lockie, you got an hour to make the look remix, okay? All right, so play along. This is every single mention of the word budget in last night's budget. First person to guess the correct amount. The most common guesses at the moment are over 50. The most recent guess at the moment is 220. Jenny says 222. Oh. Well, Christian says wrong. Count again. Budget bingo.
2: Important and ambitious budget. Budget, budget, budget, budget, budget, budget, budget, stronger. Budget, budget, budget, budget, budget, budget, budget, budget. This budget, budget, budget, budget, budget, budget, budget, budget, budget, deficit, budget, budget, budget, budget, this budget, budget, budget, budget, budget, this budget, budget, budget, budget, budget. I command this bill and this budget to the House.
0: One last one. It's so hard to count them all, isn't it?
1: You know when you hear it so many times as well, you go, is that the right word? Budget. Yes. Am I saying that right? Budget.
0: It's actually driven producer Lockie crazy. All right, the session guesses. Rosie, good morning. How many times was budget said?
3: I'm thinking budget was said 42 times.
0: So close, but it's not the right answer. Tough luck, Rosie. Oh. Let's go to, sorry. Tessa, good morning. How many times?
4: Hi.
0: Tessa, what's your guess? Morning, Tessa.
4: Yeah. Morning. I think it's 38.
0: 38. So close, but it's not the wrong answer. Sorry, thanks for trying. Have a good day.
4: That's all right. Thank you.
0: I've told you yesterday. Easy with cutting them on and off. Huh? Piano fingers. Shane, good morning, Shane.
5: Morning, Christian. Team, how are you guys?
0: We are good, Shane. Let's see if you can guess the right amounts of the word budget in last night's budget. We'll give you $250.
5: I thought it was 40.
0: Wow, right on the nose.
5: Oh, wow.
0: 40. You get the payout the year before the rest of us do. You win your $250 now, Shane. Well done.
5: Oh, that's awesome. Thanks so much, guys. I always listen to you every morning.
0: Thank you very much, Shane. Enjoy spending your $250. Yes, it was 40 times up from last year. It was 27 mentions of budget last year, in case you want to play along. Lucky same time next year for budget bingo.
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9: Have you ever wondered what the new TT Loan development looks like from the river? 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
10: Hello there, Amanda. It's Hi. The 13th of May. The winter chill is in the air and I'm starving. You know, this time of year, you just get so hungry. Mm. And I woke up this morning and we've got a lot of leftovers in the house, food-wise. So I had a sausage sandwich from leftover sausages.
11: For breakfast?
10: Yeah.
11: Did you throw it at the TV like Carl Stefanovic's missus?
10: She threw, you know, I met Jasmine. She doesn't seem like someone that would eat a sausage sandwich in the morning.
11: Or throw it at the television.
10: Yeah.
11: And why? So how did you go with that? Got a bit of heartburn?
10: Well, now I'm just starving. Like, I'm like American Werewolf in London, hungry. You know, when he metamorphosizes back into himself and he's just so hungry.
11: You know, the strangest analogies, because I do know what hungry is. I don't need to imagine I'm a werewolf.
10: No, but once you metamorphosize from being a werewolf into a human
11: what
10: form.
11: What happens to your hair?
10: That's a curious thing.
11: Yeah. I would have all those ingrowns?
10: His plug hole.
11: That's
10: it would have been.
11: Would have clogged.
10: It
11: would have clogged.
10: But the problem is this time of year is this is where you pack on the weight because you're ready
11: for
10: winter.
11: I can see.
10: Oh, what are you saying?
11: Nothing. But we're not bears.
10: No, I know what you're saying. Yeah. But this time of year, because your metabolism speeds up because you're colder, so you eat more.
11: Is that why?
10: Yeah.
11: It's
10: didn't
11: not
10: you know that?
11: Packing it on in case we hibernate.
10: Remember when
11: we I put my Tombian in.
10: I knew.
11: You knew I'd mention
10: I
11: a Tombian.
10: Knew, and it's not even true.
11: Yes, it is.
10: No, it's not.
11: It's a plug of hair and dirt that goes into a bear's backside so that insects don't go in when it hibernates. Ryan's Googling something there, I can see.
12: I'm trying to figure out what it is.
10: Yeah.
11: Tombian.
12: Oh, what's that?
10: Okay.
11: Put plug of hair and dirt in a bear's bottom.
10: No,
11: not Mardi Gras time.
10: You don't
11: the picture of the boss comes up, get rid of it.
10: We're going to hell.
12: Oh, God.
11: What's it say?
10: Okay, look at the,
11: what does it say?
12: It's lots of bear poo.
10: Yeah, okay. And honestly.
11: It's educational.
10: Is it? We have an action-packed show today. It's Wednesday, yay to Wednesday, because
11: TikTok Tucker, because we're starving.
10: I'm so hungry. Is it good? Is it going to be?
11: I tell you what, this will be the easiest dinner party you've ever had. I've got your mains
10: yep.
11: and your sweets.
10: Nice.
11: Very simple, and I'm intrigued to see what it tastes like.
10: And we can't do anything until we do the Fast Five. Would you like to play along? Jonesy Demand are driving you home with Jam Nation.

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10: Have you ever wondered what the new TT Lowen development looks like from the river? 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
3: Have you ever wondered what the new TT Loan development looks like from the river? 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
0: Devonport 7AD has been keeping the Northwest Coast up to date with the latest in news and information for over nine decades from across our region.
12: A coronial inquest into the deaths of six children at a Tasmanian primary school may not begin until more than 5 years after their deaths.
0: To around the island state.
13: Time could be running out for Tasmania's greyhound racing industry as the state's upper house debates legislation to ban the sport.
0: And beyond.
13: NASA says it'll need to land on the moon at least 21 more times to lay the groundwork for its $20 billion moon base.
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8: Good morning, I'm Gareth Thompson with your local news update. Federal Labor says its budget is based on where Australia is today rather than 12 months ago. It's come under scrutiny with changes to capital gains and negative gearing concessions scrapped for many investors in Tasmania. But Member for Braddon, Anne Urquhart, says there are benefits for regular Northwest Tasmanians fighting cost of living pressures.
9: We've also provided the $1,000 tax without having the need for receipts, etc. So I think there's lots of benefits in that for working people.
8: Police resources remained in the Wynyard area overnight after a person sustained a gunshot wound. Officers attended an address at Sandpiper Road around 3 p.m. to find a man in his 30s wounded. He was taken to hospital in a serious condition. Multiple units responded, with police believing a disturbance occurred at the front of the property before a firearm was produced. An increased police presence was in place in the Wynyard and Burnie areas overnight. And a reminder, this month's Central Coast Council meeting is open to the public. Residents are invited to attend Council's Administration Centre in Ulverston on Monday the 18th of May from 6pm. A time for public questions will be provided towards the start of the meeting. And that's the latest in local.
10: National News now.
11: Morning, I'm Jackie Lim. The PM still insists he hasn't broken an election promise with the housing tax reforms announced in Tuesday night's federal budget. Labor pledged to retain the current negative gearing and capital gains tax concessions ahead of last year's election. Anthony Albanese has told 7:30 they've simply changed their position.
12: We weren't in favour of it. We've changed our position in order to provide that support.
11: Meantime, it seems economists are divided over how the budget will affect house prices, with some predicting falls of up to 5%. AMP warns housing shortages will persist, while CommBank says the measures could have a slightly positive impact on supply. At least six people are dead after a massive drone attack in Ukraine. It was one of Russia's biggest drone attacks of the war so far, with around 800 launched in broad daylight. It comes after a short-lived ceasefire between the two sides to mark the anniversary of the Soviet defeat of Nazi Germany over the weekend. And the need for food relief services has significantly increased across Australia. The Neighbourhood Centre in Queensland claims it's now distributing more than 1.7 million kilos of food every year.
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11: In sport, it's the grand final rematch in the AFL tonight, with Brisbane and Geelong going head-to-head at the Gabba. Cats coach Chris Scott unsure who O'Sheen Mullen will tag after shutting down Nick Dacos and Zach Butters in their recent clashes. He says the Lions simply have too many stars.
13: Put it this way, if we decide to play a negating role on one of them, it's unlikely we'll make a mistake choosing.
11: And Nathan Cleary's future at Penrith remains uncertain this morning after coach and father Ivan yesterday announced he was leaving at the end of next year. That's the latest in news and sport.
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15: Good morning. So some light showers this afternoon and tonight, about 3 mils expected. Southeast northeasters 15 to 25 k's, pushing 35 k's, particularly inland around Sheffield. 17s and 18s, our top temps for the coast, Sheffield going for 15. And Friday, some morning showers, 4 or 5 mils. Launceston, fine day, partly cloudy with a shower or two tonight, about a mil or so, top of 20. And fine and sunny and 19 for Hobart. Coastal waters, easterlies 15 to 20 knots. They'll be northeast this afternoon, similar speed. Seas a metre, swell below a metre. So right now, Sheffield 10, we've got 12s and 13s on the coast. It's 7 past 6. You're up to date. 7AD.
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15: Morning, thanks for tuning in. Welcome to Thursday, the 14th of May. Went along to the Penguin Fire Station last night for the VESA Award, which was handed out. That's our Volunteer Emergency Service Award we do each year for the Northwest. And the winner was Paul Caston from the Penguin Fire Station. So I took along my phone and recorded a chat with Paul. So I'll play that for you after 7 this morning. If you'd like to get us rolling with an early morning heart starter request, you can call me right now, 1300 655 111 at 7AD.

0: 7AD, good morning.
1: And a good morning to you, Dan.
0: Good morning, Jennifer. How are you going this morning?
1: I'm fine, thank you. And yourself?
0: Good, thanks, yeah.
1: Yes. Has 7AD already changed some of the music it plays?
0: I have noticed a little change here and there, you know, a few extra songs that I haven't heard in a while. And a few of the songs that we were playing fairly regularly have been sort of, you know, given a rest. So
1: yeah, well, Monday and Tuesday morning, I was on top of the world. It was like being in the 60s and 70s again.
0: Okay, well, good. Glad you like it. What would you like to add to our list?
1: Do you have To Sir With Love by Lulu?
0: Absolutely. From the movie of the same name, which, from memory, starred Lulu and Sidney Poitier, I think.
1: That's it, yes.
0: Yeah, great movie. I remember that. Remember when the ABC used to play movies on a Sunday afternoon? They'd play old movies. And that was the first time I saw To Sir With Love, so I still remember it from that.
1: Mm-hmm.
0: Yeah. Mm-hmm. And first time I heard this song, yeah. So we'll play that.
1: Thank you very much, Darren.
0: Bye.
1: Okay, bye.
0: 7AD.

0: 98.97 AD. Good morning, 16 past 6. So, shooting Wynyard yesterday afternoon about 3 o'clock, Sandpiper Road. So, a man in his late 30s, taken to hospital, remains in a serious condition after a single gunshot wound from a small calibre rifle. Police have recovered the rifle at the scene. No other injury has been reported. Crime scene declared, and that's still happening, so police will be up there all morning and most of the day, I would reckon, getting evidence, and they're still looking for a few people who left the scene. So if you have any information at all, so that was Sandpiper Road at Wynyard at about 3 o'clock yesterday afternoon, you can call police 131 444 or crimestopperstaz.com.au, and we'll keep you updated throughout the morning on anything that happens up there regarding people being charged or whatever. Our newsroom will keep an eye on that. 7AD.
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3: I'm here. Sorry, I was just on the phone there. By the way, the number to call, spotting problems on our roads, 1300 655 111. Still roadworks on the Bass Highway at the Leven River on the bridge there, so be careful. Any other problems, give us a call. So some light showers this afternoon and tonight, maybe 3 mils, and southeasters 15 to 25 k's, maybe pushing 35 k's around Sheffield. So Port Sorell, the warmest today, 19. Most places on the coast, 17 or 18. Sheffield going for 15. And some morning showers for Friday. Right now, Sheffield, you're on 10. And we've got 12s and 13s on the coast. 7AD.

0: 7AD, good morning.
1: Good morning, Darren. How are you going there, Cobber?
0: Hey, buddy, what's going on?
1: Just had the shower ready to go for the 5K run and get stuck into the day.
0: Hang on. So you have a shower before you go on a 5K run?
1: Yeah, I've got to wake up first. I mean.
0: Wow. So you have a shower, do a 5K run, and then have another shower.
1: Loosening up the back, you know, getting the body ready for the shock of the cold weather out there. No, it's actually a nice morning.
0: It's fairly mild at the moment, so we've got 12s and 13s on the coast, a little bit cooler inland, Sheffield about 10 degrees. So where do you run?
1: Well, I actually take a drive to Wynyard, and I do the footy oval there.
0: Oh, okay.
1: Do about 13 laps.
0: Yeah.
1: And get me 5K out of that. No one's there. All the vans that are normally there, the camper vans there, are all still sleeping, so it's good.
0: Look, you're keen. So you live in Burnie, right, and you drive to Wynyard to do your run?
1: Yeah, that's it.
0: Can I ask you this? Why don't you just run from Burnie to Wynyard?
1: Traffic, mate, drivers, you know, all that crap.
0: But haven't you got the coastal pathway up there now?
1: Sorry?
0: The coastal pathway's up there now, isn't it?
1: Kind of, yeah, but it's a bit where I'm at. You've got to run downhill, and it's pitch black, you know.
0: Yeah, the footy oval's always a safe option, yeah.
1: I like the footy oval anyway. I know what I've done when I'm doing the footy oval.
0: Yeah, fair enough.
1: But I've called up because I wanted to, speaking of running, it's called Run To You by Bryan Adams.
0: Yeah, great song.
1: Beauty.
0: No worries, we'll whack it on.
1: Thank you.
0: All right, so we'll play that after the news, which is next, 7AD.
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11: Good morning, I'm Gareth Thompson with your local news update. There's been an increased police presence at Wynyard and Burnie as investigations continue into a firearms incident yesterday afternoon. Emergency services were called to a home on Sandpiper Road at Wynyard shortly after 3 p.m. following reports a man had received a gunshot wound to the stomach. They were taken to hospital in a serious condition. Anyone with information is urged to contact police or Crime Stoppers. The member for Braddon says changes to capital gains and negative gearing are squarely aimed at getting young Australians into homes. Anne Urquhart says in addition to $2 billion invested in the budget in assisting to build roads, civil and utility infrastructure, the tax cuts will open up markets to more buyers.
12: The key thing for this is that it will assist in opening up property market for first-time buyers and getting people into their first home, which is really important.
11: And the owners of a cement carrier which sank two tugboats in Devonport in 2022 have lost their High Court battle to limit their liability for the damage. Cement carrier MV Goliath had been travelling from Melbourne when it hit the tugs and damaged the wharf. An investigation found there was an incorrect setting on the ship and it sped up instead of slowing down. Tasports is chasing $22 million for the damage and significant cleanup from fuel released into the water. The ship owners see VSL argued their liability was limited by an international convention, but the High Court found that did not apply because Australia had opted out of the critical parts of the convention. And that's the latest in local news.
13: National News now.
14: Morning, I'm Jackie Lim. The federal opposition has pledged a crackdown on migrants, banning them from accessing payments until they become Australian citizens. The policy is said to be outlined in Angus Taylor's budget reply tonight. Meanwhile, the Prime Minister has defended Labor's record on migration.
15: Net overseas migration has fallen by 45% on our watch.
16: Against post-COVID numbers,
15: that
16: not
15: is important.
16: Numbers.
15: They were growing when we came into office.
14: Anthony Albanese there on the ABC. The federal government says it secured a suitable plane to bring home the four Aussies and a Kiwi who were on board the hantavirus cruise ship. They're still on track to arrive in Perth by the end of the week, where they'll quarantine for 3 weeks. Peak Aboriginal bodies are accusing the NT government of politicising the death of Kumanjai Little Baby. They've slammed proposed changes to the territory's child protection laws, with the amendments now being referred for an inquiry. And Optus has launched a national ad campaign hoping to win back trust after four people died as a result of 000 outages on its network.
13: Sports update. 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
14: In sport, the Swans have decided not to host the Saints in their annual Pride match this season, Sydney ending the 10-year arrangement following St Kilda's handling of Lance Collard's homophobic comments. The Swans will instead play the Bulldogs in round 17. And a big win for Queensland, with Brisbane securing the rights to Magic Round until at least 2032. A new deal's been struck with the NRL, with the previous hosting arrangement due to end next year. That's the latest in news and sport.
13: 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The adventure starts here.
8: Okay, some light showers, mainly this afternoon and tonight, up to 3 mils. Southeast northeasters, 15 to 25 k's for most places, maybe pushing 35 k's at times around Sheffield. 19 for Port Sorell, 17s and 18s for most places on the coast, Sheffield going for 15. Friday, morning showers, 4 or 5 mils. If you're off to Launceston, a fine day, partly cloudy, a shower or two tonight, just a mil or so, top of 20, and fine and sunny in 19 for Hobart. Coastal waters, easterlies at 15 to 20 knots, they'll swing northeast this afternoon. Seas a metre, swell below a metre. So current temps, we've got 12s and 13s on the coast, and Sheffield's on 10, 6:36. You're up to date, 7AD.
13: 7AD Breakfast with Darren Kerwin. Call 1300 655 111.
8: That is the number. If you spot any problems on our roads, give us a call so we can pass it on. Brain teaser coming up before 7 with a $50 voucher thanks to Paige Hire at Sprayton. And next we'll hear from Chris Scott and Chris Fagan ahead of the Cats and Lions going at it tonight in the AFL. 7AD.

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1: Good morning again, Darren.
0: Hi.
1: I'm just updating the weather forecast. I just went out to put some things in the bin, and there's a very fine rain out there.
0: Oh, okay. So what part of town do you live in?
1: The football ground.
0: In Devonport?
1: Yep.
0: Okay, so light showers have already started.
1: Well, they have here anyway.
0: Okay, thanks very much. That's pretty handy information when I've got to do the weather forecast. Okay.
1: Okay, Darren, thank you.
0: Thank you, bye. Thank you, Jennifer. 1300 655 111 is our number. Let's go to the footy big game tonight. Cats and the Lions. Lincoln McCarthy out for the Lions, I know that.
2: Yeah, no, Lincoln played this week. His hammy's pulled up a little bit sore. It's very minor, but not good enough for him to get up in a short space of time. But outside of that, everybody was good. Whenever we play Geelong, there's a really healthy rivalry built out of respect. We've played a lot of big games against each other. Both teams have had success and failures in those games. So for our players, I just think I expect that they'll rise to the occasion because they understand the importance of it. It's not really anything to do with the grand final. It's just that, you know, when we play against Geelong, we want to do well, and I'm pretty sure when they play against us, they feel the same way. So, no, we understand that each time we play, anything could happen, and one result doesn't sort of indicate what will happen the next time. So we know if we play our best footy, we're a good chance to beat them, but they would think the same way.
3: We're not fearful of the five-day break at all. I mean, I'm not encouraging the AFL to give us heaps of them, but we have a pretty good record coming off the shorter breaks. We think in part we've had success with the shorter breaks because there has been some thought going into how we navigate this period. So some fresh players coming back will help. That's because I just expect they're going to win every game they play. But, yeah, I think they'd be pretty comfortable that their best footy is not too far off. And we're probably a little bit the same, so really looking forward to the opportunity. But I suspect the season is going to be one of ups and downs, and, you know, we are in that phase in the cycle where anything can happen. It's great for the spectator, but my guess is they're still probably a little bit ahead of everyone else right at the moment, but that can be fleeting. You need some luck in this game too.
0: Chris Scott and Chris Fagan, tonight's game. That'll be awesome. Can't wait for that. NWFL, we'll catch up with Kim Miles for our NWFL preview Friday morning. So tomorrow morning about 8:40. Next, though, the brain teaser. We've got a $50 voucher thanks to Paige Hire at Sprayton.
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3: So, right, we've got the $50 voucher from Page Hire at Spraydon. If you need work done around the yard or the farm, they've got diggers, all sorts of stuff to hire, trailers, and they're at 364 Mersey Main Road, Spraydon, pagehire.com.au. They also sell gear as well. So, it was on this day, 14th of May, back in 1984, that dollar coins went into circulation in Australia.
4: The first time you get one, take a good look at it. It has a distinct yellow gold appearance with the image of Her Majesty the Queen on one side and five kangaroos on the other. It's been designed after talking to a vast number of people so that it will be convenient to carry and won't become worn and soiled.
5: Look, the reason for the change is, of course, the notes wear out. They only last 4 or 5 months and they're finished. Whereas these go on for 40 years.
3: That was Paul Keating back in the day. Who was the treasurer then in 1984 in the Hawke government, and the dollar coins went into circulation. Nice they used a bit of midnight oil there in the commercial there for the dollar coins. Anyway, my question is, so there's pretty much three metals in the dollar coin. Which one is most prominent? Makes up 92% of dollar coins. What do you reckon that is? 1-300-655-111. $50 voucher to spend at Page Hire Spraydon with the Brain Teaser at 7AD.

0: Kids at the ready. This is 7AD's Brain Teaser.
1: 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So it was on this day, May 14, back in 84, the dollar coin went into circulation.
2: The first time you get one, take a good look at it. It has a distinct yellow gold appearance with the image of Her Majesty the Queen on one side and five kangaroos on the other. It's been designed after talking to a vast number of people so that it will be convenient to carry and won't become worn and soiled.
1: 7AD, good morning.
3: Good morning, Garrett.
1: Hey, who have I got there?
3: You got Todd.
1: What's going on?
3: Just driving for work.
1: Okay. So, dollar coin, mate. They're becoming a thing of rarity nowadays.
3: They are.
1: I still carry a few in my backpack just in case. But generally, no, not very much cash around nowadays. So, it was on this day, which is May 14, back in 1984, that the dollar coins went into circulation. So, there's three metals that make up the dollar coin. What's the most prominent?
3: Well, I only know one, I think, and I think it's copper.
1: Yes, they're 92% copper.
3: Yeah, but I don't know the other two. Is it zinc or something?
1: Yeah. So according to the info I have, so 92% copper, 6% aluminium.
3: Okay, aluminium.
1: And 2% nickel.
3: Yeah, there you go.
1: There you go. So I wouldn't have thought aluminium.
3: No, don't.
1: But I guess that, that, you know, because they're fairly light and aluminium is very light, so I suppose.
3: Yeah, there you go.
1: Anyway,
3: yeah,
1: so there you go, mostly copper. So well done, Todd. We'll whack you in the draw for the prize from Page Higher Sprayton, and we'll draw that out tomorrow. So $50 to spend there, a voucher. So next time you need some work done around the yard, need some gear to hire, they'll sort you out, okay?
3: That'll be good. I need it.
1: All right. Good on you. Hang on and grab your number.
4: Look, the reason for the change is, of course, the notes wear out. They only last 4 or 5 months and they're finished. Whereas these go on for 40 years.
1: Paul Keating, back in the day when he was treasurer, 84. 7AD.

0: 98.97 AD. We'll go to the newsroom next, including the latest on the shooting up Wynyard Way yesterday. Last night we handed out the Volunteer Emergency Service Award for 2026 for one of our great volunteers in the Northwest, and it went to Paul Caston from the Penguin Fire Station. So we did that last night at the fire station there, and I recorded a chat with him on my phone. I'll play that for you after 7. And we'll do riff-raff in the next half hour. Two Spuds and all the toppings from the House of Spuds in Devonport.
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14: Good morning, I'm Gareth Thompson. An update on the Aussies on board the Hantavirus cruise ship, but first in local news. Police resources remain in the Wynyard area this morning after a man sustained a gunshot wound. Officers were called to the Sandpiper Road residence around 3 p.m. yesterday to find a man in his 30s injured. He's now in hospital in a serious condition. A firearm was recovered at the scene and is undergoing testing. Police are still trying to locate witnesses and the person suspected suspected of using the firearm, with no arrests yet made. Meanwhile, four people have been charged after a series of raids across the northwest. Police in Ulverston and Devonport seizing firearms, cash and drugs, including quantities of ice, liquid G and cannabis. Two people from Ulverston were charged with trafficking and other drug offences, while a 37-year-old man from Turner's Beach was charged with firearms offences and minor drug offences. A man from Launceston also on multiple charges. The state government says legislation to support national gun reform will be tabled in state parliament ahead of the July 1 deadline. It comes amid concerns from Labor there's delays in signing up, with risks to community safety. And a replacement breast screen bus won't be on the road until at least the end of the year. The bus Luna was taken out of service last year after electrical issues due to water leaks. It was due to be replaced by September, but that's now blown out to December. Health Minister Bridget Archer says it's disappointing there's been a delay, but is urging the community not to put off getting screened.
15: Despite the fact that there may be some changes to the service timetables of the buses, breast screening is still available. If you are due for breast screening, contact Breast Screen Tasmania and organise for that screening. We will work with you.
14: And that's the latest in local news.
13: National News now.
16: Morning, I'm Jackie Lim. We have an update on the Aussies and Kiwi who were on board that cruise ship at the centre of the hantavirus outbreak. Canberra's now secured a plane to fly them to Perth by the end of the week, where they'll spend 3 weeks in quarantine. WA Premier Roger Cook allaying fears their returns could lead to an outbreak of the virus here.
17: There's a very low risk of them even contracting the disease, and they are not unwell.
16: The federal budget is set to reshape housing policy, but economists can't seem to agree on how it'll affect prices, with some predicting price drops of up to 5%. The Commonwealth Bank believes the reforms to CGT and negative gearing could modestly boost supply, while AMP warns housing shortages are likely to persist. New migrants would be banned from accessing welfare until they become Aussie citizens if the coalition's elected into government. Opposition leader Angus Taylor will unveil that policy tonight in his budget reply speech. And the world is drinking less wine. The International Organisation of Wine says globally, the number of glasses poured has dropped 2.7% in the last 12 months and 14% since 2018.
13: Get the jump on your next project with a mighty helpful team at Mitre 10. And check Mitre 10 socials for the latest offers and updates. That's mighty helpful, Mitre 10.
16: Ian Sport questions this morning on how many Penrith players will follow Ivan Cleary out the door after the star coach announced his resignation yesterday. He'll depart the Panthers at the end of next season with Peter Wallace to take the reins. NRL commentator Andrew Johns on Nine says he's done enough.
18: Well, he's climbed Everest four times in a row. You don't want to do it again. He's achieved everything he has to out there at Penrith. He's set the club up. The club is in a great position.
16: And the AFL will announce the next batch of fixtures later today, covering rounds 16 to 22. That's the latest in news and sport.
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0: Good morning. Some light showers, mainly this afternoon and tonight, although we've had a few very light drops this morning. So about 3 mils, maybe 4. Southeast, northeasters 15 to 25 k's, pushing 35 k's at times, particularly around Sheffield. 19 the top for Port Sorell, 17s and 18s for most places on the coast, and Sheffield you're going for 15. Friday, some morning showers, 4 or 5 mils. Launceston, a fine day, partly cloudy, shower or 2 tonight, just a mil or so, top of 20, and fine and sunny down in Hobart, top of 19. Coastal waters, easterlies 15 to 20 knots, they'll be northeast this afternoon, similar speed. Seas to a metre, swell below a metre. Right now, Sheffield 10, we've got 13s and 14s on the coast. It's 9 past 7. You're up to date, 7AD.
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0: Morning, thanks for tuning in. 1300 655 111. Spot any problems on our roads, give us a call. So the VESA Award, the Volunteer Emergency Service Award, we handed out each year, and we did that last night to Paul Caston from the Penguin Fire Brigade. So I recorded a yarn with him last night, so I'll play a bit of that for you shortly. We'll do Riff Raff before 7.30 with two spuds and all the toppings, thanks to the House of Spuds in Devonport. And we'll catch up with Drew Smith from the Devonport Strikers there at home at Valley Road on Saturday. 7.80.

0: 98.9 7AD. Good morning, 14 past 7. We handed out the VESA Award last night at the Penguin Fire Station. That's the Volunteer Emergency Service Award for volunteers who've done great things in our community helping out over the last 12 months. And I had a yarn with our winner, Paul Casson. So I'm here at the Penguin Fire Station with our VESA Award winner. VESA is the Volunteer Emergency Service Award, which has been going now. Started over 30 years ago on the West Coast and has been on the Northwest for the last, I think, about 16, 17 years. So Paul Casson is our winner. When did you actually find out that you were nominated, by the way?
1: I found out when I was nominated, or successfully nominated, is when you first phoned me for that first radio interview.
0: Is that right? So you didn't know before then?
1: No, that was why that... it was a complete shock.
0: Okay. Well, congratulations. And from what I've heard, you really deserve it. So you've been a volunteer firey for over 20 years.

0: fieries. I mean, trucks, for example, are a lot, I guess, easier to drive than they used to be. The internet, of course, which has gone ahead leaps and bounds in the last two decades. So a lot of change there to adapt to.
1: Yeah, a lot of the equipment has got newer and more comfortable for firefighters. BA sets when I first started were a steel backboard with no flexibility. Now we've got carbon fiber units that move with us and give us more flexibility. Portable radios were next to, you may as well have had a rock back in the day. Now we can communicate with Hobart straight off a portable.
0: You would have worked on some fair-sized jobs over those two decades, I would reckon.
1: A few major incidents that come to mind. A lot of them were structure fires and the odd car accidents that we've attended, the occasional train derailment. They can take up a lot of time with the mixed loads that they carry.
0: What about bushfires?
1: There have been a few big bushfires that we've done over the years. Being a statewide service, we can deploy anywhere that we need it. So I've spent time down the West Coast and down the East Coast at fires and even the Midlands.
0: So why did you get involved in the first place? Was it a family thing or a friend thing that got you into it, or how did it all start?
1: My mother came to me when I turned 16 and said, everyone else in the family has done something to help the community. Now it's your turn.
0: I remember you told me that, yes. You did.
1: What do you want to do? And I said I wanted to be a firefighter, and then we found out that I couldn't actually join until I was 17.
0: Yeah.
1: And I've been here ever since.
0: How long actually from the moment you walk in the door to do your first training session to when they actually send you out on a job? How long does that normally take?
1: So nowadays it can take up to 6 months to complete both your brigade inductions and then your brigade basics and level ones. That then gives you your ticket to ride on the truck, but that doesn't mean that you can do everything. It means that you can go out to normal incidents, normal bushfires, and be a help. And then we progress from there. So in 20 years, I'm still learning.
0: Yeah.
1: A lot of the skills I learnt 20 years ago, I have to go and refresh because everything's changing, everything's evolving.
0: I reckon it'd be one of those parts of your life where you make lifelong friends. You know, it's not just the self-fulfillment from doing a good job and helping someone, but you make contacts right around the state and other places around Australia.
1: We can, yeah. There are people in other brigades that it's quite nice to catch up with on major incidents. You'll get to a job and a lot of the first few minutes is saying hello to people before we get allocated tasks. And there is that sense of community. We gather around at conferences and so on and talk over times and what's changing, what has changed, and going that way.
0: Was it the truck that got you interested in the first place as a 16-year-old?
1: No, yeah, I wanted to drive the big red truck.
0: Yeah, well, who doesn't? That's a magnificent truck we're looking at right now. Okay, so not necessarily just a young person, but, you know, maybe a fully-fledged adult with kids of their own who has a bit of spare time to offer. So first step, I suppose, would just be walk into your local fire brigade and say, look, I wouldn't mind getting involved. Can you help me get started?
1: Yeah, there is now a very handy tool on the TFS website about joining the fire service and what you can expect and what brigades in areas are recruiting for either seniors or cadets or juniors and so on. And so if you don't know who to contact, they will actually put you in touch with them. You can send in a request to, you know, I want to join a brigade, and they'll put you in touch with your local brigade.
0: And also, I might add, for young people thinking of doing something like this, it looks excellent on a CV as well. So it certainly will help your career whichever way you take it. Well, listen, congratulations. Sounds like you really deserve it. And, you know, over 20 years helping out the fireys in the northwest and right around the state, as you mentioned. We need more people like you. Tasmania wouldn't survive without volunteers, I think. So hopefully we can use these awards to recruit some more people.
1: It would be good. We are getting in the need of, we do need more volunteers. There's always room for more.
0: Yeah. Thanks, Paul.
1: Thank you.
0: It's Paul Caston, winner of the Volunteer Emergency Service Award for this year from the Penguin Fireys. 7AD, we'll do riffraff shortly. Two spuds and all the toppings from the House of Spuds, Devonport.
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10: 7AD traffic and weather.
11: Okay, so a few light showers in parts. Most of it will be this afternoon and tonight, about 3 or 4 mils maybe. Southeast northeasters 15 to 25 k's, pushing 35 k's around Sheffield. 17s and 18s, our top temps on the coast, although Port Sorell might get 19, and 15 for Sheffield. Current temp, Sheffield 10, we've got 13s and 14s on the coast. No reports of traffic problems this morning, but if you do spot anything, 1300 655 111. Same number for Riff Raff.
12: 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It's 7AD's Riff Raff.
11: And the prize is 2 spuds and all the toppings, thanks to the House of Spuds, Devonport, Tassie's best baked potatoes by far. So our riff this morning, it's New Zealand. That narrows it down from 1982. Sounds very much like an NXS riff, but it's not. It's a Kiwi band. 1982, need the name of the song and the band, 1300 655 111. 2 spuds and all the toppings from the House of Spuds, Devonport at 7AD.

0: to test your inner ear on 1300 655 111. It's 7AD's Riff Raff.
1: Two spuds and all the toppings, thanks to the House of Spuds, Devonport. So two meals there taken care of. And our riff this morning, New Zealand, 1982. Seven AD, good morning.
2: Good morning, Dow.
1: Hey, who have I got there?
2: Stephen,
1: what's happening?
2: Oh, not a great, having a coffee.
1: Good work.
2: Just got out of bed.
1: Nice. So, what do you reckon, Stephen? 1982, that song came out.
2: Yeah, got to be Split Ends, New Zealand, Dirty Creatures.
1: Well done. So, I mean, I thought, you know, most people would get Split Ends with the, you know, the Kiwi clue, but naming that song, Dirty Creatures, very good. So, we'll put you on the running for the weekly prize from the House of Spuds, Devonport. So, two spuds and all the toppings, and we'll draw that out tomorrow, okay?
2: Yep, no worries.
1: And what are you up to today, mate? What's going on?
2: Just mucking around the yard as usual.
1: A few showers, so...
2: Yeah, today is there, hopefully.
1: Well, 3 or 4 mils forecast, so see how we go.
2: Yeah, 3 or 4.
1: Good for the garden. Thanks, mate. Oh, I need your number, so hang on there. Don't go away.
2: No worries.
1: All right, Riff Raff back tomorrow morning between 7 and 7.30, thanks to House of Spuds, Devonport's, Tassie's best baked potatoes by far. So we'll go to the newsroom next, including local news. We'll play Split Ends, and then we'll catch up with Drew Smith from the Devonport Strikers there at home at Valley Road on Saturday.
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10: Good morning, I'm Gareth Thompson with your local news update. Labor says its budget is based on where Australia is today rather than 12 months ago. It comes amid opposition pushback against changes to capital gains and negative gearing concessions, which are set to be scrapped or curtailed for many investors in Tasmania in this year's budget. But Member for Braddon, Anne Urquhart, says there are benefits for regular Northwest Tasmanians in the budget who are fighting cost of living pressures.
11: We've also provided the $1,000 tax without having the need for receipts, etc. So I think there's lots of benefits in that for working people.
10: Police resources remained in the Wynyard area overnight after reports a person sustained a gunshot wound. Officers attended an address on Sandpiper Road around 3 p.m. to find a man in his 30s wounded. He was taken to hospital in a serious condition. Multiple units responded with police believing a disturbance occurred at the front of the property where a firearm was produced. An increased police presence was in place in the Wynyard and Burnie areas overnight. And a reminder, this month's Central Coast Council meeting is open to the public. Residents are invited to attend Council's Administration Centre in Ulverston on Monday the 18th of May from 6. A time for public questions will be provided towards the start of the meeting. And that's the latest in local.
9: National News now.
12: Morning, I'm Jackie Lim. Canberra says a suitable plane to bring home the Aussie and Kiwi passengers on board the Hantavirus cruise ship has been secured. But DFAT says there's still delays, with no country yet willing to grant the plane permission for a refuel stopover. President of the AMA WA, Dr. Kyle Hoth, telling Nine, every precaution will be taken to make sure the virus isn't spread.
13: It all comes down to trying to make sure that there is no spread of this virus. So they're making sure that whatever the transit situation is, whatever people coming on or off the plane is, that we aren't exposing other countries to spread, that we're not having the staff or the pilots or anyone else exposed.
12: Donald Trump has been met with pomp and ceremony in China at the start of a state visit. The US president has arrived in Beijing for high-level talks with China's president. Those discussions are expected to be dominated by trade, the Iran war, and Taiwan. And a man involved in the overdose death of late Friends actor Matthew Perry has been sentenced to 2 years in prison. Eric Fleming is one of five people charged over Perry's death. He was found in his backyard jacuzzi in Southern California in 2023.
9: Jackson Motor Company. 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
12: In sport, Geelong's gearing up for tonight's heavyweight AFL Grand Final rematch with Brisbane at the Gabba. Cats coach Chris Scott reckons there's little separating the two sides.
14: Yeah, I think they'd be pretty comfortable that their best footy is not too far off. And we're probably a little bit the same, so really looking forward to the opportunity.
12: And the NRL's Magic Round is staying put in Brisbane. A new contract will see the event stay in Queensland until at least 2032. Other states had been circling to poach the event, including New South Wales and WA. That's the latest in news and sport.
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1: Good morning. So some light showers about, mainly this afternoon and tonight, although there's already been a few drops falling this morning in parts. So 3 or 4 mils total, southeast, northeast winds 15 to 25 k's, possibly getting 35 k's at times around Sheffield. 19 the top for Port Sorell, most places on the coast 17s and 18s, Sheffield going for 15 today. And Friday morning showers 4 or 5 mils. Launceston, a fine day, partly cloudy, shower or 2 tonight, just a mil or so, top of 20. and fine and sunny and 19 in Hobart. Coastal waters, easterlies 15 to 20 knots. They'll be northeast this afternoon, similar speed. Seas to a metre, swell below a metre. So right now, Sheffield, you're on 10. We've got 13s and 14s on the coast. It's 7.38. You're up to date, 7AD.
0: 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Call 1300 655 111.
1: Thanks for tuning in. That number, 1300 655 111. If you spot any problems on our roads, give us a call so we can pass it on. 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

0: 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Good morning. It's 7:42. Denport Strikers are at home Saturday at Valley Road for the Lacker-Seljak Cup, or statewide cup, for three grades, 21s, women and men. Here's President Drew Smith. Morning, Drew.
1: Good morning, Darren.
0: How are you going there, all right?
1: Yeah, not too bad.
0: All right, we'll get straight into it and start off with the under 21. So they're on first at 11:45. So they're playing South Hobart. So how are they going, the 21 boys?
1: So our 21s at the moment are third on the ladder. This is obviously a semi-final in the Statewide Cup. South Hobart, they played a couple of weeks ago and beat them at Darcy Street. But this South Hobart team will be quite different than the one that played in the 21. So they've got a lot of their younger players playing in the Southern Championship, so
0: yep,
1: those players will be playing in this team on Saturday. So I think it'll be a really tight and tough battle. So could go either way.
0: Okay, so 11:45 start for that one. Now, your WSL women, we all know how good they are, but the Statewide Cup is a knockout competition, so it's aside from the WSL. So they play Glenorchy 2 o'clock for this one.
1: Yeah, so look, you know, Statewide Cup, anything can happen. Glenorchy are a good team. They currently sit third on the WSL ladder, so we're expecting to be a tight game. We've got a couple of injury concerns with key players. So, I think this will be a bit of a tussle.
0: Right, Georgia King, she's gone to the UK, is that right?
1: She has. She's taken long service leave and gone to the UK playing cricket, so that's been, I've got to say, that's been a massive loss. She's really the general in our back line. So we're still, you know, I guess, reshaping from her departure a few weeks ago. And I think Whitney Knight, one of our key players, will be out with an injury this week and an injury cloud over another key player. So, fingers crossed.
0: Righto. They'll win anyway. So they'll win anyway. All right, 2 o'clock. It's the men. So your NPL senior team. This is Lacker-Seljak Cup. So they're on at. It's a late game for them. So 4:15, and they're playing Glenorchy as well.
1: Look, they are. We played Glenorchy last week in the NPL, and we got over the line 2-1. It was a pretty tight contest. Glenorchy have actually got a really good squad. Their ladder position, you know, doesn't reflect the quality of their team, so I'm expecting another tight battle. Once again, a couple of injury concerns. Our striker, Josh Tolliver, who scored last week, has a foot injury. He's probably 50-50 for the game. So, yeah, look, I think it'll be a very tight affair.
0: How many can you have on the bench now in senior football?
1: You can have five on the bench.
0: Yeah, right. Okay, well, an opportunity might open up for someone, and, you know, that's how these things happen. Someone, you know, one of your guns pulls out through injury or whatever, and you know, likewise with Georgia King going overseas, someone else gets an opportunity. So could be a good day Saturday for someone.
1: Absolutely, couldn't agree more.
0: Yeah. Now, with those 21 boys, so your gun players out of the 21s, so I assume some of those will be onto your bench for the Lacker-Seljak senior team?
1: Yeah, look, they could well be. They may not be, because if you play in the NPL in the Statewide Cups and you actually go on the ground, then you're becoming eligible for the 21.
0: Okay, right.
1: Yeah, so that stops teams, you know, moving players between 21s and the NPL teams. So
0: yeah,
1: if you're in the NPL team and you walk on that pitch to play, then you're ineligible for, you're basically what's called cup tied.
0: Yeah, gotcha, right. Okay, well, that's cleared that up for me. All right, so big day at Valley Road Saturday. Just run through the times again. So the 21s are on at 11:45, the women on at 2 o'clock, and the men at 4:15. You haven't got any other games before that first one?
1: No. Three games for the day, so all on the main pitch, which is great.
0: Yeah.
1: It should be a really good day, and we've had extraordinary luck because obviously these games are drawn essentially out of a hat, and we drew three home games, which is just unheard of. And in the last round of the cup games, we also had three home games after, you know, travelling in these competitions for years. So I'm quite relieved that we're not on the road.
0: Now, with these knockout competitions, what happens if there's a draw? What happens then?
1: You play extra time, so 15
0: okay.
1: minutes. Either way, and then
0: yeah,
1: if it's still drawn after that, you go to penalties.
0: Yeah, of course, right. Okay, Good stuff. Now, I noticed on your Facebook page you've got the football centres, they're being called, in association with the Melbourne Victory, and you've got them on for the kids from ages 6 up to 12, starting this Sunday at Valley Road, going through till July. So what happens? It's like a coaching clinic, and who runs them?
1: Yeah, so the Melbourne Victory basically runs the... we've built a relationship with Melbourne Victory. They use our facility. We're hoping that in due course they'll bring some teams over to compete in competitions like the Devonport Cup and so forth, and even potentially, you know, some senior games. So on Sundays, they run their centres. There was a session probably about two or three months ago where a heap of kids came down and they selected a group of around 30 that they run on a Sunday, and they're now running through the clinics coming up also, and they'll go back through a selection process again to put groups through on a Sunday. Those coaching sessions are managed by our head coach, Tom Ballantyne,
0: yep,
1: and includes qualified coaches from along the coast. So high-quality coaching for those kids that are involved.
0: All right. And look, is this like a long-term plan, your association with Melbourne Victory, or what?
1: Yeah, look, it is. It is. We know that obviously Victory is the largest A-League club, very well-supported. It's only a hop and a skip across the water. And, you know, we would like to form a longer and deeper relationship with Victory. So this is sort of, I guess, dipping our toe in the water and starting to build that relationship.
0: Brilliant. Right, mate, thanks for taking the call. Appreciate it. And go well Saturday.
1: Thanks, mate. Good on you.
0: Okay, Drew Smith from the Devonport Strikers, and parents, grandparents, to get your kids into those clinics with Tom Ballantyne from the Strikers and run by the Melbourne Victory. Go to the Devonport Strikers Facebook page and you can follow the links there. 7AD.
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0: Good morning. So no problems on our roads, to my knowledge. But if you spot something, 1300 655 111. Still roadworks, Bass Highway bridge over the Leven River. Be careful there. So light showers this afternoon and tonight. We've already had a few drops in places this morning. So about 3 or 4 mils total, and a top of, well, Port Sorell, the warmest today, 19. Most places going for 17 or 18. Sheffield, you're going for 15. And for tomorrow, morning showers, 4 or 5 mils. So right now, Sheffield 10, we've got 13s and 14s on the coast. 7AD.

0: 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We'll go to the newsroom next. Birthday calls coming up if you want to get one on. 1300 655 111. And we'll do massive balls in the next half hour. Give away some free bowling at the alley.
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8: Good morning, I'm Gareth Thompson with your local news update. There's been an increased police presence at Wynyard and Burnie as investigations continue into a firearms incident yesterday afternoon. Emergency services were called to a home on Sandpiper Road at Wynyard shortly after 3 p.m. following reports a person had received a gunshot wound to the stomach. They were taken to hospital in a serious condition. Anyone with information is urged to contact police or Crime Stoppers. The member for Braddon says changes to capital gains and negative gearing is squarely aimed at getting young Australians into homes. Anne Urquhart says in addition to $2 billion invested in assisting to build roads, civil and utility infrastructure, the tax cuts will open up markets to more home buyers.
9: The key thing for this is that it will assist in opening up property market for first-time buyers and getting people into their first home, which is really important.
8: And the owners of a cement carrier which sunk two tugboats at Devonport in 2022 have lost their High Court battle to limit their liability for the damage. Cement carrier MV Goliath had been travelling from Melbourne when it hit the tugs and damaged the wharf. An investigation found there was an incorrect setting on the ship and it sped up instead of slowing down. Tasports is chasing $22 million for the damage and significant cleanup from fuel released into the water. The ship owners, CSL, argued their liability was limited by an international convention, but the High Court found that did not apply because Australia had opted out of the crucial parts of the convention. And that's the latest in local news.
1: National News now.
10: Morning, I'm Jackie Lim. The Coalition has unveiled its latest policy that's focused on migrants. Opposition leader Angus Taylor says billions of dollars would be saved by preventing new migrants from accessing welfare until they become Australian citizens. They currently have access to 17 welfare payments. Nationals leader Matt Canavan has told Seven that's got to change.
11: We do think that our welfare, our generosity should be reserved for Australian citizens.
10: An overlooked item in this week's budget, it's going to cost more to leave Australia. The passenger movement charge, which is currently $70, will rise to $80 from January 1. The fee apparently goes towards the cost of customs, immigration and quarantine processing. Optus has launched a national ad campaign hoping to win back trust after last September's deadly outage on its 000 network. It includes an apology from the telco boss, who admits the death should never have happened. And Princess Kate has received a rock star welcome in Italy, arriving for her first solo work trip since her cancer diagnosis 4 years ago.
1: Sports update, brought to you by Sleep and Style, Tassie's own independent betting specialists.
10: In sport, John Longmire says he still hasn't made a decision on whether he's keen on the Carlton coaching role. The former premiership winning coach telling AFL 360 he needs a little bit more time to decide.
12: You know, people would like a yes or no, but if you're not in that situation to be able to provide that, you're better off not doing it and just letting time play out.
10: And the women's State of Origin rolls into Brisbane tonight to kick off the magic round. The Blues are just one win away from wrapping up the series against the Maroons. That's the latest in news and sport.
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0: Good morning, humans. So some light showers, mainly this afternoon and tonight, although we've already had a few drops. 3 or 4 mils in total. Southeast, northeast winds, 15 to 25 k's, pushing 35 k's at times around Sheffield. 19 for Port Sorell. That's the warmest. Most places going for 17 and 18. Sheffield, 15. Friday, morning showers, 4 or 5 mils possible. Launceston, fine during the day. Shower or two tonight, just a mil or so, top of 20. And Hobart, fine and sunny and 19. Coastal waters, easterlies 15 to 20 knots. They'll be northeast this afternoon, similar speed. Seas to a metre, swell below a metre. Tide times, we've got a high tide actually right now, just over 3 metres, and a low at about 2:30 this afternoon, 1.1 metres. Current temp, Sheffield 10, we've got 13s and 14s on the coast. It's 5 past 8. You're up to date, 7AD.
1: From the golden beaches of the northwest coast to the foothills of the central islands. 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
0: Birthday calls coming up soon. If you want to get one on, 1-300-655-111. We'll play Riff Raff before 8:30. Give away some free bowling at the Alley in Devonport. And then after 8:30, our guest is former ABC journalist and presenter Michael Rowland, who is the MC for the Tasmanian Business Conference, which is being hosted by the Devonport Chamber of Commerce and Industry. It's coming up next week. So we'll have a chat to Michael Rowland after 8:30 at 7AD.

0: 7AD's birthday book.
1: Good morning. Happy birthday, Scott Upton from Devonport. Happy 50th birthday to my one and only. Now I can call you old man because you are old. And that's from Roslyn. That's harsh. Lucy from Ulverston. Happy birthday, Lucy. Have an amazing sixth birthday. And that's from Jade. Darren Rees from Devonport. Happy birthday, Darren. That's from Mum and all the family. Have a great day. And Min from Shearwater. Happy 40th birthday to our main man, Minna, from the crew at Terry White Pharmacy at Shearwater. From all your work crew, have a great day. Kendra sent that one through. Now, if you're having a birthday today, which is May 14, you're sharing it with Kate Blanchett. She's turning 57 today. Here she is on American talk show Jimmy Kimmel, talking about Australian rules football.
2: And my uncle used to play professionally for Essendon.
3: Oh, he did? Wow.
2: Yeah, and my cousin played in Tasmania where it's so hardcore that they play on gravel.
3: Is that true?
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3: Yeah, I know a lot of...
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3: In some way,
2: it's... the population's really small.
1: Kate Blanchett on Jimmy Kimmel. She's turning 57 today. 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
1: Good morning. So no problems on our roads as far as I know, but if you do spot anything, 1300 655 111. There's still roadworks on the bridge over the Leven River on the Bass Highway. And if you're heading up Wynyard Way, keep in mind there's still a heavy police presence up there around Sandpiper Road following that shooting up there yesterday. All right, so light showers this afternoon and tonight. We've already had a few drops, so about 3 or 4 mils total, and a top of 17s and 18s for most places on the coast. Sheffield going for about 15. Right now, Sheffield, you're on up to 11 now. We've got 13s and 14s on the coast. Time for massive balls.
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1: And the daily prize, free bowling at the Alley. And we put you in the weekly prize draw, which we draw out tomorrow. That's bowling for six, Friday night at the Alley. It's Lucky Lane jackpot night. Could win you hundreds, maybe thousands. So our massive balls person this morning is Gary Ablett Jr., who's having a birthday today. What a legend, turning 42. A couple of premierships with the Cats, a couple of Brownlow medals in his distinguished career. And ballsy because he left the Cats and went to the fledgling Gold Coast Suns back in 2011. So he signed on 2010, started playing 2011.
16: Yeah, I think it was hard early days. You know, when you've got a list where 80% of the guys are under the age of 19, you know, I knew it was always going to be tough. You know, I thought by the fourth or fifth year, we'd at least had a crack at finals football, played some finals football. That wasn't to be. Obviously, it's an NRL-dominated town, so no, I found I could walk around the streets, and you'd get people that notice you at times, but didn't know exactly who you were. I remember when I first got up there and I was walking through a shopping centre and a guy looked at me 3 or 4 times and finally got the confidence to come up and he got really close to me and said, "I know your face from somewhere." And I told him I was Bruce Willis and he walked off thinking I was. But

0: Free bowling at the Alley, that's the daily prize. Weekly prize, we put you in the draw for bowling for six on a Friday night at the Alley. Going for the Lucky Lane jackpot, could win you hundreds, maybe thousands. Gary Ablett's having a birthday today, turning 42. Here he is talking about when he went up to the Suns.
1: I think it was hard early days. You know, when you've got a list where 80% of the guys are under the age of 19, I knew it was always going to be tough. You know, I thought by the fourth or fifth year, we'd at least had a crack at finals football, played some finals football. That wasn't to be. Obviously, it's an NRL-dominated town. I found I could walk around the streets and you'd get people that notice you at times, but didn't know exactly who you were. I remember when I first got up there and I was walking through a shopping centre and a guy looked at me three or four times and finally got the confidence to come up and he got really close to me. He said, "I know your face from somewhere." And I told him I was Bruce Willis and he walked off thinking I was. But
0: 7AD, good morning.
2: Good day.
0: Hi, mate. How you going?
2: Good, thank you. I'm away to Devonport today.
0: Okay, what are you doing in Devonport today?
2: Get the little coins cashed at the bank.
0: Oh, okay. What, are you just bringing a heap of coins and they... Yeah, well, can't you do that in Burnie?
2: No, there's not... counting coin counting machine.
0: They don't have a coin counting machine in Burnie.
2: Yeah, not with Bank of Us.
0: Right.

0: Okay. Anyway, so on to massive balls. So Gary Ablett's having a birthday today, turning 42. So while he was at the Gold Coast, he had two coaches. Can you name me one of them?
1: I'm Buddy O'Shea now.
0: See you later. 1-300-655-111. I think we've got Leon. Good morning, Leon.
2: Good morning.
0: How are you?
2: Yeah, not too bad, thank you.
0: All right. So, two coaches Ablett had at the Suns. Just name one of them.
2: Guy McKenna or Rodney Eade.
0: Yeah. So, Guy was there when he first got there and Rodney Eade took over. So, well done to you, mate. So, we'll fix you up with free bowling at the Alley and in the Lucky Lane jackpot Friday night. So, you're in the running for this prize to go along there Friday night. Bowling for six could win you hundreds, maybe thousands, okay?
2: No worries, thank you.
0: Good work, Leon. Hang on, I'll grab your number and we'll do massive balls again tomorrow morning for the Alley between 8 and 8:30 on 7AD.

0: 98.9 7AD. Good morning. It is 8:25. Now, the Tasmanian Business Conference is coming up in Devonport, put on by the Devonport Chamber of Commerce and Industry. I think when I mentioned it earlier, I said it was on next week. It's actually the week after. So Wednesday the 27th, it'll be on at the Parent Apple with some great guest speakers. And it'll be emceed by former ABC journalist and presenter Michael Rowland. He was on ABC News Breakfast for many years. And very experienced journalist. So we'll have a chat with Michael on the phone after the news and talk about the conference, obviously, and the guest speakers that they've lined up, but also his career as a journalist at 7AD.
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18: Good morning, I'm Gareth Thompson with your local news update. Four people have been charged after a series of raids across the northwest. Police in Ulverston and Devonport seizing firearms, cash and drugs, including quantities of ice, liquid G and cannabis. Two people from Ulverston were charged with trafficking and other drug offences, while a 37-year-old Turner's Beach man has been charged with multiple firearms and minor drug offences. A man from Launceston also up on multiple charges. Police resources remain in Wynyard this morning after a man sustained a gunshot wound. Officers were called to the Sandpiper Road residence around 3pm yesterday to find a man in his 30s injured. He's now in hospital in a serious condition. A firearm was recovered at the scene and is undergoing testing. Police are still trying to locate witnesses and the person suspected of using the firearm, with no arrests yet made. The state government says legislation to support national gun reform will be tabled in state parliament ahead of the July 1 deadline. It comes amid concerns from Labor there's delays in signing up, with risks to community safety. A replacement breast screen bus now won't be on the road until at least the end of the year. The bus Luna was taken out of service last year after electrical issues due to water leaks. It was due to be replaced by September, but that's now blown out to December. Despite the delay, the community in the northwest is urged not to delay getting screened at their closest facility if needed. And inaugural captain of the Devils, a VFL team, says spirits are high after a strong start to their campaign. Robbie Fox says considering their short time together as a playing group, they're performing well.
19: We're still a state team, so we still have players training up in the northwest, the north and down in the south, so we don't have actually that much time together. We train just one night a week on a Wednesday, so teaching of our structure and our systems is still got a fair bit to improve, but at the moment the group's ability just to hunt and fight to try and scrap a win is getting us over the line.
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9: National news now.
20: Morning, I'm Jackie Lim. Fears among young Aussies that rental prices will soar amid the capital gains tax cut in the federal budget. Housing Minister Claire O'Neill telling Nine they were facing a housing system that was stacked against them.
21: We've got a big comprehensive agenda. It's about levelling the playing field for first home buyers, and it's about building homes that the country desperately needs.
20: The federal government says it's secured a suitable plane to bring home the four Aussies and a Kiwi who were on board the Hantavirus cruise ship. Despite waiting for a country to allow a refuelling stopover, they're reportedly still on track to arrive in Perth by the end of the week, where they'll quarantine for 3 weeks. Thousands of older Aussies are having to wait up to a year for a spot in an aged care facility. According to a report from The Age, a nationwide backlog is causing an average waiting time of 358 days. And it seems classical music has seen a resurgence. According to the latest Live Performance Australia data, screenings of blockbusters like Star Wars, How to Train Your Dragon and Pirates of the Caribbean, alongside a live orchestra, have soared in recent years.
9: Get the jump on your next project with a mighty helpful team at Mitre 10. And check Mitre 10 socials for the latest offers and updates. That's mighty helpful, Mitre 10.
20: In sport, it's grand final rematch at the Gabba tonight. The Lions set to host the Cats. Defender Kitty Coleman says the midfield battle will shape the result.
22: Yeah, their high half forwards get up and down and the big tall forwards bring it to ground. So us as high defenders going to have to get up and work back and take out the smalls. And then the main one is going to win out the contest.
20: And the US PGA Championship gets underway tonight with six Aussies in action. Jason Day, the first to tee off in the opening round. World number one Scottie Scheffler is favourite to take out the golfing major. That's the latest in news and sport.
9: 7AD weather update for Harvey Norman Computers, Devonport. 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
0: good morning. So light showers, mainly this afternoon and tonight, although we've already had a few drops. So about 3 or 4 mils possible. Southeast, northeasters, 15 to 25 Ks, pushing up to 35 Ks inland around Sheffield at times. 19 the top for Port Sorell, that's the warmest today. Most places on the coast going 17 or 18, Sheffield 15. Friday, morning showers, 4 or 5 mils. Launceston, fine during the day, shower or two tonight, just a mil or so, top of 20, and fine and sunny down in Hobart, top of 19. Coastal waters, easterlies, 15 to 20 knots. They'll be northeast this afternoon, similar speed. Seas to a metre, swell below a metre. Right now, Sheffield 11. We've got 13s and 14s on the coast. It's 8:35. 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
0: Thanks for tuning in and welcome to Thursday, May 14. We'll catch up with former ABC TV longtime journalist and host of the breakfast show on the ABC, Michael Rowland, who's the MC for the Tasmanian Business Conference, which is coming up in Devonport on the 27th. So we'll talk to Michael next at 7AD.

0: This is 7AD. Now, the Devonport Chamber of Commerce and Industry are hosting the State Budget Dinner. It's coming up Friday, May 22 at the Cove. And they're also having the conference return to Devonport in its second year, the Tasmanian Business Conference. And that is Wednesday, the 27th of May. Now, MC for this event will be well-known ABC journalist, long-time journalist, Michael Rowland, who's on the line. Hello.
1: G'day, Darren.
0: How are you?
1: Very well, thank you.
0: And might I say, the man with one of the best voices in the business.
1: Oh, you're not too shabby in that department either, mate. Thank you.
0: So, look, people will know you from ABC Breakfast and many joints as a journalist, both in Australia and overseas. So what are you doing now, by the way?
1: I left the ABC after a fantastic 39-year career back in February, and just moving down to part-time work, casual work. I'm still doing a bit of writing, emceeing events like the fabulous Tasmanian Business Conference later in May, and just operating at a much, I guess, slower and sustainable pace than I did in all those years at the ABC, certainly those 15 years doing breakfast TV.
0: Did they sack you, or did you just leave, or what?
1: Oh, no, I left.
0: Yeah.
1: No. When you know, Darren,
0: yeah.
1: It applies to lots of people who've had jobs for a long time. I had done everything I wanted to do at the ABC, hosting breakfast, reporting for and fill-in presenting on 7:30, being an overseas correspondent. The ABC was very good to me, but I just decided it was time. While I was still relatively young, the operative word here is relatively, to make a break and do some different things in the next phase of my life.
0: All right, and one of those things is emceeing special events. Now, I'll just run through a couple of... Michael's the MC, by the way, so he'll be handling all of the stuff that goes on stage. But the opening keynote is presented by Cradle Coast Authority. That'll be delivered by Dr. Catherine Hunt. And her topic will be Decide Like a Human, How Ethical Thinking Beats Algorithms in the Age of AI. So what's been your experience of AI? I mean, you would have seen it and done stories on the emergence of AI probably many times.
1: Many times, and it is a double-edged sword. There are undoubted benefits, particularly for businesses using AI in terms of doing tasks that would otherwise have taken days, weeks, and months. You can do just with a few keystrokes on your chosen AI model, and hey presto, it's done. So in terms of increasing business efficiency, it is great, but it is easy also to fall into the trap of allowing these algorithms to guide you and make decisions for you in your business. And certainly as a journalist, it's a big discussion point. The best analysis comes from human beings, the best business decisions come from human beings, and as Catherine will be telling the people who attend the Tasmania Business Conference, nothing beats human decision-making. Nothing beats values instilled in you as a human being when it comes to making your decisions. By all means, use AI, utilise AI, harness AI. It has brilliant impacts, but always be aware that nothing beats human ethics, human decision-making.
0: Exactly. Computers don't have feelings, so their judgment is based on data, and of course no heart, and if you believe, no soul as well.
1: Exactly, and I think a lot of business owners, particularly there in Tassie's north and northwest, will be grappling with AI, knowing of its benefits, but also having some doubts and having some uncertainties as to how best to utilise it. And I'll tell you what, Catherine Hunt is one of the world-leading experts in dealing with these challenges, and people who go along to the conference, business owners, you know, having that dilemma, will come away with some fantastic ideas and some terrific guidance from Catherine as to how to deal with both the challenges and the opportunities of AI.
0: Yeah. So Catherine is doing the opening keynote address. The closing speech or presentation will be from Ant Williams, and his topic is titled Fearless Under Pressure, which is something journalists certainly have to have.
1: Yes. I, in hindsight, having caught up with the fantastic work by Ant, I would have loved to have chatted to him at various stages in my career, for instance, about to do an interview with Barnaby Joyce, being fearless under pressure would have been fantastic. Hello, Barnaby. Ant Williams, he's a free diver. He's held records for the longest and deepest dives in the world. And for people who don't know, free diving involves simply taking a very deep breath or a few deep breaths and staying underwater for as long as you can, swimming underwater for as long as you can. He will provide some practical tips on staying focused, staying calm, relaxed under pressure. Techniques he uses when he's under Arctic ice, going, 10, 20, 30 metres, 50 metres further down below the ice. But also, a lot of business people are facing daily, sometimes hourly pressures and the way they run their business. And Ant's tips, I've read a lot of his work, I've seen a lot of his videos, are absolutely brilliant in helping you deal with everyday pressure. Very much looking forward to that, and I've been a happy visitor to Devonport in the north and northwest a few times over the years, at least once, maybe a couple of times on the Spirit of Tasmania. Very, very keen to have a look around Devonport. And I hear the Parranapple Convention Centre is absolutely brilliant as well.
0: Yeah, it's awesome.
1: Where the conference is happening.
0: And I say this completely biased, but as far as like a regional town like Devonport for our size, it's one of the best I've seen anywhere. So, multi-purpose.
1: Oh, yeah, looks fantastic. I've heard nothing but great things about it. But, yeah, I'm so looking forward to, certainly experiencing the lights of Devonport, but meeting some terrific people there, some local business owners and business leaders in Devonport over the course of what is going to be such an enjoyable and fulfilling day for everybody who attends.
0: Well, let's talk a little bit briefly just on one topic about your career. So Ant Williams, as we mentioned, presentation will be Fearless Under Pressure. So you've covered many stories around the globe. So what's the one that comes to mind as being the most harrowing, the most where you really thought, I'm actually in quite a bit of danger here?
1: Oh, gee, that's a very good question. I do recall there was one case when I was a US correspondent. It was a big hurricane. I think it was Hurricane Gustav in 2008. And they're all pretty big over there. We've seen how much damage hurricanes can cause. And I distinctly remember being with my cameraman colleague, one of only three cars barreling down this four-lane highway towards the hurricane. And on the other side, it was a traffic jam, people desperately getting out of this approaching hurricane. And it was already, the hurricane was still yet to hit, but the winds were strong, the trees were swaying, the rain was heavy. And we looked at each other and said to ourselves, Christ, what are we doing here? And it got even more harrowing as the closer we got to the hurricane. Obviously emerged safe and well, but there was a couple of really nervous days and nights there.
0: Have you worked as a war correspondent?
1: No, I haven't, and I'm in two minds about that. I mean, no one wants to willingly go into war and subject yourself to being shot at and blown up. So I sort of in a weird sort of way miss not having that experience, but on the other hand, happy to be well away from bombs and bullets. So no, that's one thing I haven't done.
0: All right. So Michael will have plenty to share at the business conference coming up. So the date again is Wednesday the 27th at the Parranapple, and the state budget dinner presented by the Chamber as well. That's Friday, May 22 at the Cove. All right. Well, nice chatting to you, Michael. I've been an admirer of your work for many years, and good to see you still involved in the media in some way.
1: Yeah, very much so. Thank you, Darren. And listen, I highly recommend people come along to the Tasmanian Business Conference. Tickets are really well valued for, as I said, the practical tips. It's all great to hear about theory and esoteric issues, but there are some really practical tips about to be imparted by the various guests on that day. So if you go to the Devonport Chamber of Commerce and Industry website, snap it up, because you will not be sorry.
0: Thank you, Michael.
1: Thanks, Darren.
0: Michael Rowland, 7AD, good morning, 8:48.

0: 98.9, 718. Good morning, it's 8.51. So following that shooting yesterday, Wynyard, there's a heavy police presence up around Wynyard today, particularly around Sandpiper Road. So if you're heading in that direction, you see all the cops, that's what's going on. A man in his late 30s taken to hospital remains in a serious condition. 7.18, next news at 9.
1: Why did you set the alarm so early?
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0: Okay, so haven't had any reports of traffic problems this morning, but if you do spot anything, 1300 655 111. Still roadworks, Bass Highway, Leven River Bridge. Be careful there. So a few showers around, mainly this afternoon and tonight. We've had a few drops already, but 3 or 4 mils and tops of 17s and 18s for the coast. 15 for Sheffield, and tomorrow some showers in the morning, 4 or 5 mils. Right now, Sheffield 11, pretty much 14 across the coast. 7AD.

0: 98.9, 718, and Status Quo. That was actually written by John Fogerty from Creedence. We played Creedence just earlier. So that was a very successful monster cover for Status Quo. We'll go to the newsroom next, including local news, and we've got a couple of other covers coming up. Guns N' Roses doing a Bob Dylan song, and Linda Ronstadt doing an Everly Brothers song.
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3: Good morning, I'm Gareth Thompson with your local news update. The member for Braddon says health access was a key part of Labor's strategy in this year's budget. Anne Urquhart says free urgent care clinics will maintain funding across the region going forward.
4: We've already introduced two of them into Braddon, and we're actually making those urgent care clinics a permanent part of Medicare. So that will deliver those urgent care clinics into the future.
3: Police have been searching for witnesses and at least one suspect overnight after a man sustained a gunshot wound in Wynyard. The injured man in his 30s was discovered at a residence on Sandpiper Road around 3 p.m. yesterday and remains in hospital. A firearm was recovered at the scene and is undergoing testing with no arrests yet made. Legislation to support national gun reform will be tabled in state parliament ahead of the July 1 deadline, according to the Rockliffe government. It comes amid concerns from Labor there's delays in signing up with risks to community safety. Minister Bridget Archer saying the government is taking a measured approach.
5: What we have proposed gets the balance right in terms of responsible firearms ownership, but also in pursuing enhanced public safety.
3: And the County Council of Tasmania has launched a new campaign highlighting the true cost of a diagnosis. With the cost of living continuing to rise, unexpected medical bills and loss of income can cause overwhelming financial stress during an already traumatic time. The charity urging locals to consider making a donation at tax time to help it continue to provide financial and other support to Tasmanians with cancer. And that's the latest in local news.
2: National News now.
6: Morning, I'm Jackie Lim. The Coalition has unveiled its latest policy that's focused on migrants. Opposition leader Angus Taylor will unveil the details in his budget reply speech. National Senator Bridget McKenzie on Nine says tonight it's their turn.
7: We want to actually put Australians first, whether it comes to our migration policy, making sure those who've come on a variety of visas can't access 17 different welfare payments.
6: Economists can't seem to agree on how the reforms to capital gains tax and negative gearing will affect home prices, with some predicting drops of up to 5%. The Commonwealth Bank believes the measures could modestly boost supply, while AMP warns housing shortages are likely to persist. US President Donald Trump has arrived in Beijing for high-level talks with his Chinese counterpart. He has been accompanied by powerful tech identities, including Elon Musk. And the world is drinking less wine. The International Organization of Wine says globally the number of glasses poured has dropped 2.7% in the last 12 months and 14% since 2018.
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6: In sport, the AFL will announce the next batch of fixtures later today, covering rounds 16 to 22. The Cats and the Swans are set to be rewarded with more free-to-air Thursday and Friday night games. Meantime, the Swans have decided not to host the Saints in their annual Pride match this season. They'll instead play the Bulldogs in round 17. And the Panthers are hoping the relationship star players already have with Peter Wallace will be enough for them to stick around. Wallace begins his head coaching career when Ivan Cleary wraps up at the end of next season. That's the latest in news and sport.
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2: 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The adventure starts here.
9: Good morning. Some showers about, 3 or 4 mils possible, mainly this afternoon and tonight. Southeast, northeasters, 15 to 25 k's, getting 35 k's at times inland around Sheffield. 19 the top for Port Sorell, most places 17s and 18s on the coast, and inland Sheffield going for 15. Friday, morning showers, 4 or 5 mils. Coastal waters, easterlies, 15 to 20 knots. They'll be northeast, similar speed this afternoon. Seas to a metre, swell below a metre. You're up to date on 7AD.
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Now, Supercars coming up at Simmons Plains next weekend, 22nd to the 24th. But we've got the Supercars Fan Day in Devonport next Wednesday, the 20th. That's on at Market Square Pavilion. 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And the Supercars drivers

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98.9 7AD. Good morning. So a few light showers around, mainly this afternoon and tonight. 3 or 4 mils, nice for the garden. Southeast northeasters 15 to 25 k's, maybe pushing around 35 k's inland around Sheffield. Port Sorell should be the warmest today, 19. Most places on the coast, 17s and 18s. And Sheffield, you're going for 15. And Friday, morning showers, 4 or 5 mils. As we play better music and more of it for your workday, 7AD.

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Shout $100 to spend at Mackie's Hotel La Trobe in the bar and the beautiful bistro. Morning to the team at Mackie's. They'll be open soon. So get into that via the website. We'll draw the winner out tomorrow morning during the breakfast show just before 9 o'clock on 7AD, the Friday show.

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